And this was, of course, Sheila and the Bee Devotion, Singing and Dancing in the Rain. And before her, Andy and the Rockets, the Big Andy and the Rockets. These boots are made for walking, and I bought them their CD, say, about 30 years ago in a gig on Jetty Road, Brighton, far before they were famous, but they were really, really good in that time as well. And started with Tight Fit, The Lion Sleeps Tonight. 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And a very good morning to Anna from Torrensville. She just called me, and she's feeling well, and she's looking forward to the great Sunday. Thank you for your phone call, Anna. And I send the song for you. This is also from the 60s, and the performer is Rita Pavone from Italy, and she's singing Peter, Paul and Mary's famous song, If I Had a Hammer. Enjoy!

0: And the time is right on 9:45.
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0: And this was Diesel, our own Diesel, Walking the Blues. And before him, Tabatha Twitch It from the Dave Clark 5. Before the Dave Clark 5 was Katrina and the Waves, Walking on Sunshine. And started with Walking in the Rain with Flash and the Pan. You're listening 88.7 Adelaide's Coast FM, Sunday Sidewalk with István. And unfortunately, I have to tell you that we have no news service today, but I am happy to do this.
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0: The forecast for the rest of Sunday, maximum 17 degrees and showers increasing. At the moment it's very nice and sunny out there, but it's still only 12 degrees. Tomorrow, Monday, 9 minimum, maximum 15 and a shower or 2. And Tuesday, minimum 7, max 14 and also cloudy. This hour I have a duty to do, because last week the lovely Barb from Rainella called me and asked if I could play Chris Isaak, Wicked Games. Unfortunately, I didn't have that song with me, but I promised her I'd do it today and do it right now. So I hope, Barb, you're listening and enjoying Chris Isaak.

I hope you enjoyed this song, Barb, as much as I did. And I've got another request to do. That was about 3 weeks ago and took me 3 weeks to get this one. And that for Renato in Newton. And Renato told me his nephew is involved in a contemporary rock band and called Coogees, and it's a local Australian band, of course. And their best ever song was called War Song, and the War Song is a song about all the wars that is going on around the world at the moment. I think it's worth to listen, and I hope, Renato, you are at the radio.

0: There was called Chisel, fading at the background when the war is over, and before them, the Coogees' war song. It was a very good and interesting number. 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The time is 16 minutes past 10 o'clock, and it's time for the messages.
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0: And that was Julianne Lennon, Too Late. That was a great song back in the 90s. And before them, Louis Je T'Adore with Love. Love was a Dutch girls band back in the 70s, and I bought one of those first LP in 78, and that was the main feature was of course the Trojan Horse, but they have heaps of very good and very sing-along songs as well. I just love them. And started with Christy, Yellow River. That was sort of a war song after the war in Indochina or Vietnam or Korea. Many people stayed there after the war because they just loved the people, loved the environment and the serenity, that's for sure. The time is right on 10:30. You're listening 88.7 Adelaide's Coast FM, Sunday Sidewalk with István. And I hope Barb from Rainella still around the radio, because earlier this morning I heard when she requested a song from Pink Floyd, from Roger. And I can tell you that after the break, I will play two great Pink Floyd numbers, which is all my favorite.
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That was two absolutely different songs from Pink Floyd, which is my all-time favorite band, especially The Dark Side of the Moon. But the second song, Juliet Dream, it's coming from a different album. And this was a very, very good number, of course, and started with Time with Pink Floyd, of course, from The Dark Side of the Moon. It's a very interesting music as well. And I have to say a few hello and good morning to Lee from Westlakes. And Lee called me and he likes Pink Floyd and he's very happy with the music I'm playing. Thank you very much. And if you don't know who is Lee, he's saying that, Ed, I'm Lee and a big listener for Coast FM because I'm a great 60s fan. Thank you for your call, Lee, and it's always nice to talk to you. Also, Laszlo from Highbury, and he's looking forward to the After 11, I'm going to play two Hungarian rock songs, rock band songs. They called Omega, and he's looking forward to that one. And also, good morning and very big hello to Jenny G. Jenny used to be our presenter in Coast FM. Friday afternoon, she did the drive shows, and I was always a big fan of hers because she played the numbers and the music what I like. And of course Jenny G is happy because she loves Pink Floyd. Thank you very much for your course, all of them, and keep listening 88.7 Adelaide's Coast FM. And I've got another to play, and it's Georgie from the Pussycat.

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0: And that was Jonah Louie, "You'll Always Be Find Me in the Kitchen at the Party." And that was a great song. And if you remember, that used to be the commercial from IKEA. And we started with Dancing in the Storm with Boom Crash Opera. 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Oh, and guess what? The temperature has climbed up 1 degree again. It is 14 degrees outside and beautiful sunny. The time is right on 11 o'clock.
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0: The forecast for rest of Sunday, maximum 17 degrees. Showers increasing. Well, at the moment, 14 beautiful degrees, and hopefully we will reach 17 soon in this beautiful sunshine. And tomorrow, Monday, minimum 9, maximum 15, a shower or two. Tuesday, minimum 7, maximum 14, and cloudy. Well, that's the start of the working day. When you work, it doesn't really matter what the weather like outside. The time is 11 o'clock, or it's past 11, and it's time for my Hungarian double play. And the band used to called Omega, not just used to, they still there. And that was one of the revolutionary rock pop bands in Hungary back in the early 60s. And back in the socialist system, their life wasn't that easy because, you know, they didn't, the government didn't like the Western influences, and there was always trouble with the geeks and the people's hair. I can tell you the story. Some people was taken to the police station and cut their hair short because it was not allowed what the Beatles had. Well, this is a past, and it's a very long past. So the first song is Régi Csibészek, which is old, the old gang, and the other one is the petroleum lampa, which is kerosene light, say that. So here is Omega, and enjoy.

So these were Omega, fading in the background, and they were great Hungarian bands. And I can assure you there are many Hungarian people listening my program. I get phone calls from them now and then. And also, I kept to tell you that that was an old Hungarian club in Osmond Terrace, and it was demolished, and they built a new house complex. And there is another Hungarian club, and they've got great kitchen. So I think it's worth to check it out if you like Hungarian goulash or sort of like that. Well, let's get over it. Next

0: And this was YMCA, of course, the Village People. And before them, Casey and the Sunshine Band, Shake, Shake, Shake. You're listening 88.7 Adelaide's Coast FM. This is Sunday Sidewalk with István. I hope you're enjoying the sidewalk in this beautiful sunny day. And I have to say a big hello to Laurel from Torrensville. And she called me and she would like to hear The Mountains on the Moon from the Shadows. And guess what, Laurel? I just have that song for you right after the break. And also a big hello to Michael from Burton. And I didn't hear from Michael for a while, and I was really, really happy he called me and we had a bit of a chat. All the best to you, Michael.
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0: And that was Buck Fiss, Making Your Mind Up. And before them, we heard, of course, we heard Tragedy from the Bee Gees and The Mountains on the Moon for Laurel from to Torrenceville. I hope you enjoyed it, Laurel. Thank you very much for your call. And I also have to say a big hello to Sam, our gardener man. And Sam is happy with the music while he is working in his garden with his beloved plants. And Terry from Hendon, thank you for your phone call, Terry. And I'm sure you will visit your partner today. Have a great Sunday.
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Then this was Rick Astley, Never Gonna Give You Up. And before him, we heard Make a Move with Olivia Newton-John and some people with Cliff Richard. Talking about the 80s, that was the era when I came to Australia, and I arrived to Australia in 1987, and I remember the first few months in the hostel in Pennington. We bought a television set and we enjoyed, of course, Sir Cliff and Rick Astley, and not to leave out Kylie Minogue. I love this one.

0: Janis was, of course, Kylie Minogue. I should be so lucky. I remember the video clip that was so cute. You're listening 88.7 Adelaide's Coast FM, Sunday Sidewalk with István. The time is 47 minutes past 11, and the temperature is 15 degrees at the moment. Thank you for many phone calls people gave me, and the last one was Anna from Blair Ethel, and we just heard her voice from the recorded messages from the open day. She's always around, and she's a very lovely lady. Thank you very much for your call, Anna.
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0: And it was somebody that I used to know from Gautier and Kimbra from New Zealand. And that was a one-hit wonder from their 2011 Making Mirrors. Well, I can't say album because that wasn't, but that on the internet page stuff. You're listening to 88.7 Adelaide's Coast FM. This is Sunday Sidewalk with István. We've got another 7 minutes to go, 6 minutes to go until the end. So I have to say big thank you for all the people who called me. And yeah, it was a great show today. And I was very happy to present it to you. And please don't go far away, because next is Lynn Kavanagh with the Lazy Sunday afternoon. And it's always a great program. She's collecting different eras and different songs from different time zones, and it's very, very interesting all the time. Also, she's got a good knowledge of everything. She's not like me. I'm just doing everything randomly, but I still have to learn from Lynn. Well, 6 minutes to go, so play some music, okay? And thank you very much keeping the Sunday morning with me. I'll be back next week, Sunday, in the same time. Goodbye for now.
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1: And a very good afternoon. It's midday right here on Adelaide's Coast FM. And weather-wise today, we're looking for a top of 17 degrees. Currently is 15 degrees. Showers increasing and becoming cloudy. Well, I can tell you it's still lovely and sunny here at Glendore, so enjoy it while you can, because tomorrow, shower 2 and 15 degrees. And for Tuesday, cloudy and 14 degrees. I'm Lynn Kavanagh. Welcome to a lazy Sunday afternoon. And Ishvan, thank you for your Sunday sidewalk. You're going to go and walk on the sidewalk now and get those little legs moving? Yeah, something like that anyway. And, yeah, so here we are. And today is National Sisters Day. So if you've got a sister, if you're lucky enough to have a sister, you might enjoy some of the songs. I'm not going to point them out. You can pick them for yourself. There's sisters in the title of the artist, there's sisters in the title of the songs, and a mixture of other things as well. And around about quarter to one, we will have our feature year, which is 1980. So I hope you enjoy that as well. But I'm going to start off with a really good group that are sisters, the Scissor Sisters. Yep, on your Sunday afternoon, and they don't feel like dancing. You can dance if you like. Off you go.

Well, I bet your feet feel like dancing after that one. The Scissor Sisters there, starting off the program on this National Sisters Day. And I didn't have a sister. I had a lovely brother. I still got a lovely brother. And, yeah, lots of lovely girlfriends over the years, though, that are very close and could have been sisters to me. Anyhow, I hope you have a lovely sister, and I hope you enjoy the music. Here's Ronan Keating. Yeah. Life is a roller coaster, isn't it? Sure is.

You're listening to 88.7 Adelaide's Coast FM with Ronan Keating there, and Life is a Roller Coaster. And of course, Ronan Keating starting as one of the judges on The Voice tonight on Channel 7, one of my favourite programs. I enjoy listening to that and seeing how all these young artists go, and particularly interested this year because I love Tones and I think she's a fabulous artist and has done very, very well. Now, social media, it can be an absolute pain, or sometimes it can be a bit of a blessing. Now, if you're familiar with the music of Ed Sheeran, now, this came up in my feed. It's not Ed Sheeran, but it's one of his songs, Perfect, and put together by a guy by the name of Justin J. Moore and his operatic father, Paul Moore, and it's called Perfect Symphony. I think you'll enjoy it.

0: Well, I hope you did enjoy that father and son duo there with the perfect symphony, and it certainly was the perfect symphony. Father, Paul Moore, and a great opera singer there, and the son, Justin J. Moore. I can see Robert Cortazzo pinching that track. Yes, he features some Italian songs on his breakfast program on a Tuesday morning sometimes, so I think Rob would like that.
1: The 80s. The 80s was a decade of economic change. The Aussie dollar was floated. Greed is good. The share markets were a wild ride.
2: The law of gravity. Stock prices plunged.
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You're listening to 88.7 Adelaide's Coast FM. And before that, we heard Ray Stevens with Misty. That's a great song, isn't it? Robert Cattazzo gave me a call, so he was listening. And yeah, his ears probably pricked up at the Italian songs, but he phoned to tell me that he's actually got that particular song lined up for this coming Tuesday for the breakfast show, but it is Ed Sheeran and Andrea Bocelli. So a few people getting in and doing that perfect symphony, and it truly is beautiful, and I'm glad you enjoyed it, Robert, and look forward to Robert's program on Tuesday morning for the breakfast show. What more can you say? All this variety on Adelaide's Coast FM. Yep. 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Find something that you'll enjoy.

0: The fabulous Steely Dan there on Adelaide's Coast FM with Babylon Sisters. That was on their album Gaucho. It's a great album too. One of my favourites. I still play it at home. Anyhow, let's play this.
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You're listening to 88.7 Adelaide's Coast FM with the Crosby Sisters there, and teamed up with Russell Morris with his song Wings of an Eagle. Now, one sister that lived in Adelaide and is sadly no longer with us made number one back in the 70s, not only here in Australia but in America as well. It's our very own sister, Janet Mead. It is Sunday, so here's the Lord's Prayer.

Truly is a beautiful song, isn't it? From Sister Janet Mead there, The Lord's Prayer. And if religion is your thing, that's fine. And tonight on Coast FM at 8 o'clock, we have Bible Spotlight, which is presented by Tim Colliver. So I hope you can join Tim then. All right, what have we got coming up now? Wendy Matthews. Now, Wendy Matthews is actually doing a cover version here of a Carly Simon song. And this particular song of Carly Simon's came from the Anticipation album, I think, I've Got to Have You. And very sadly, just recently, it's been announced that Carly Simon has been diagnosed with Parkinson's disease. It's an insidious disease, isn't it? But here's Wendy Matthews and her version of I Got to Have You.

0: Wendy Matthews and the cover version of Carly Simon's I've Got to Have You. And I believe Carly Simon is actually putting out a new album next month, so I look forward to hearing that. I used to have everything that Carly Simon put out. Left my LPs in Townsville when I left. I thought I'm not dragging these around any longer. But I have got a lot of it on CD and I do love her music. All right, coming up, we're taking a look at 1980. That's the year.
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0: Certainly is, and I hope you're enjoying the music this afternoon on a lazy Sunday afternoon. Well, 1980 is the year. What were you doing in 1980? I know one particular person will phone up and say, I wasn't even born then, but that doesn't matter. If you were born in 1980, what were you doing? I know what I was doing, moving from Werribee in Victoria to Dubbo in New South Wales. And that was an experience, I can assure you. But in 1980, the new decade began with Michael Jackson at number one with Don't Stop Till You Get Enough.

City. A 6-minute track was pretty long for that time anyway. It was a huge selling album it came from, Off the Wall. It was his first release on Epic Records since leaving Tamla Motown. However, it wasn't Off the Wall, but Pink Floyd's The Wall, which was the best-selling album for 1980.

There you go. If you don't eat your meat, you can't have your pudding. Remember that when you're having a Sunday roast tonight. And 1980 was the year, very sadly, that popular 70s band Skyhooks, they decided to call it quits. Now, they gave us some great music in the 70s. And I thought, I wonder what their most popular song was in the 70s that they played. I know we're talking about 1980 now, but Skyhooks finishing up, here's their most popular song from then.

Skyhook there and Living in the 70s. Well, with them quitting in 1980, they made way for new groups like In Excess, who began their career in Perth as the Farris Brothers. Now, they charted for the first time with a track called Just Keep Walking. Well, I'll have to just keep looking. I could not find a copy of that particular song anywhere. So, if you know it, sing it in your head. But another group that also got their first debut hit was Ivor Davies' band Flowers, and they had a hit with I Can't Help Myself.

I must confess, I don't think I'm familiar with that song either. Ivor Davies Band there, Flowers. I Can't Help Myself. Well, it was taken from their album called Ice House, which soon became the group's new name. And I'm very familiar with Ice House music. Anyhow, Queen also had their only number one hit of the 80s in 1980. And that was with a rockabilly song penned by lead singer Freddie Mercury for 6 weeks. Crazy Little Thing Called Love stayed at the top.

Well, there you have it, from 1980, a Queen and Crazy Little Thing Called Love. We'll have a different era next week. It's coming up to 10 minutes after one right here on Adelaide's Coast FM. And while the music was playing, I had a phone call from Terry from Hendon, and he said, with Sister Janet Mead, did she put out any other songs? And to be very honest, I had no idea. And I said to Terry I would find out about that. And I said, well, being the 70s, it would have to have a B-side to that record, and with the Lord's Prayer. Anyhow, dear old Google, apparently the B-side to Sister Janet Mead's 1973 hit rock version of the Lord's Prayer was actually a cover of Donovan's song Brother Sun and Sister Moon. Ironically, the Lord's Prayer was itself originally meant to be the B-side. And Festival Records asked her to record Brother Sun and Sister Moon for the main track and recorded the Lord's Prayer just to fill the B-side slot. But instead, the Lord's Prayer became a massive global hit. Well, there you are. As they say in the classics, the rest of it is history. Now I'm going to have to find Brother Sun and Sister Moon and see if I can play that next week. We'll see what happens anyway. Steve Harley, Cockney Rebel. You know what song's coming, don't you? This is 88.7 Adelaide's Coast FM.

0: Steve Harley and Cockney Rebel there, and Make Me Smile, Come Up and See Me. Well, you can come and see all of us next Friday for our quiz night. It's getting closer, and here's some questions for you, pretty easy questions. What date is the event? Well, I can answer that. Friday the 7th of August. The event's being held at the Holdfast Bowls and Croquet Club, Glen Elg North, and it starts at 7 p.m. So put on your thinking caps to go all out to win the top table prize. Now, you can gather some friends and family and make a table of eight. If not, we can find a seat for you, no problem whatsoever. There'll be a bar to buy the drinks from, but you can take along your own supper, and also bring some $2 coins for the games as well. We have a good fun with those games. And there'll be wonderful raffle prizes to win. And a wine wall, that's always popular. You know, have all these bottles of wine that you can't see what they are. Some might be worth, yeah, I don't know, $8, $10, and some might be worth $100 or so. So it costs $20 to purchase a bottle. So a mystery prize there. Now, the tickets to go along to the quiz night is $25 per person, with a member's special price. 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
2: 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Wine, women and song. The Queens of Country Music by Amber Joy Polton and the Holy Two. This Friday at the Brit. The band from Uncle returned by popular demand, playing the best of the 70s and 80s this Saturday night at the Brit. Awesome acts all August at the Brit.
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coming up to 25 minutes to 2 here on Adelaide's Coast FM. The Drifters, like sister and brother, on this National Sisters Day. So I hope you've been in touch with your sister if you have some, have one, and have had that lovely conversation. And sadly, some of you may have lost your sister. Anyway, I hope it brings back some beautiful memories. It's too late to turn back now, according to Cornelius Brothers and Sister Rose.

Coast FM and the commitments there. And yes, very sad to hear about Glenn Hansard passing away during the week on Wednesday, I think it was. He was only 56 in a single vehicle motorcycle accident in Dublin. Loved the music of the Commitments and the movie. It was all very, very good. Very sad. Way too young.

0: 15 minutes away from 2 here on Adelaide's Coast FM. That's Bander and Young with Lazy River. All right, let's have a quick look at what's happening on your station. At 2 o'clock, we have a little bit of this and that with Deb Langridge. 4 o'clock is Lift Me Up with Barb Webb. Lub Miller comes in with a relaxing interlude at 6 o'clock tonight. 8 o'clock, the Bible Spotlight with Tim Colliver and Mel Tickle doing a touch of jazz at 9. At midnight, the chocolate box opens up with Dave Gable. And Dave, you better eat them all because Bevan Wilkins is coming in at 3 o'clock, otherwise he'll eat them all. He's filling in for Arthur with Arthur's Music Mania. Right through until breakfast when we have Monday breakfast with Anastasia and Coast Magazine tomorrow morning with Barry Callaghan. All right. Yeah, press
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Adelaide's Coast FM and Alan O'Day there, Undercover Angel. Well, that just about wraps up the program. One more track to go on this National Sisters Day. Of course, it has to be America and Sister Golden Hair. 5 minutes to two.

Here they are. The camels are waiting for me. Take me up the southeastern freeway. Some days it's quicker on the camels, I can assure you. Just a reminder, next Friday is our Coast FM quiz night. It starts at 7 o'clock and we're having it at the Holes, Fast, Bowls and Croquet Club in Glenelg North. It's going to be a great night, so come along. Look forward to meeting you. You can get your friends along, your family, make up a table of eight, or if you're on your own, don't fret. We'll put you on a table and I'm sure you'll have a great night. There'll be a bar to buy your drinks from and also come along with some $2 coins, but bring some supper if you like. Lots of things happening. There's a wine wall or you can buy raffle tickets and just have a whole heap of fun. If you'd like to book, you can go via our website or our Facebook page, or you can call during office hours on 83715887. That's it from me. I'm Lynn Kavanagh. I'll be back with you next Sunday at midday for another lazy Sunday afternoon. Deb's coming up very, very shortly. Enjoy the rest of your day. Bye for now.

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1: Good afternoon, and the forecast for the rest of Sunday in the Adelaide area is 17 degrees with a very high chance of showers, most likely later on this afternoon and perhaps this evening. Tomorrow, the 3rd of August, Monday, the 3rd of August, we're heading for a maximum of 15 with a minimum overnight of 9 degrees and maybe a shower or two. And on Tuesday, a maximum of 14 degrees and a minimum of 7 and mostly cloudy, but with a very slight chance of a shower. So, we're still in the middle of the winter, so it's all still happening. And those mornings, aren't they? Oh, absolutely chilled through to the bone. And I'm up every morning early and I feel it. Oh my goodness. But anyway, the days are gorgeous and we have that beautiful winter sunshine and it makes it all worthwhile. It's just after 2 o'clock. I'm Deb Langridge. I'll be keeping you company until 4 o'clock this afternoon. Before we dive into today's music, a big thank you to Lynn Kavanagh for hosting Lazy Sunday Afternoon this week. 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The time is actually 1 minute past two. Hello and welcome to another edition of A Little Bit of This and That. It's lovely to have your company, and wherever you're listening from today, I hope you're ready for a couple of hours of great music and good company. We're going to begin with a song that's become one of the great modern love songs. Michael Bublé teams up with the talented vocal group Naturally Seven. Their remarkable voices can create the sounds of an entire band, apparently. Together, they've put a fresh spin on Van Morrison's beautiful classic, Have I Told You Lately That I Love You? Enjoy.

0: Chrissy Hynde there, teaming up with Katie Lang and putting their smoky, jazzy spin on Me and Mrs. Jones. It's gorgeous, isn't it? The time, 2:10. Here's something you may not have heard before, and I'm sure it'll brighten up your afternoon. Here we go. This is Bambino.
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0: 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That was Faith Hill with Wild One from 1993. We've got a break coming up, and after that, a bit of a surprise.
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0: We're going to slow things down now with a pair of songs that share some gentle, reflective moods. Alison Krauss and Robert Plant begin with Through the Morning, Through the Night. And sitting perfectly alongside that, a song called I Used to Sing You Down to Sleep. It's by a newer independent recording project called Michael Bennett Records. This is Alison Krauss and Robert Plant.

0: Beautiful, isn't it? I used to sing you down to sleep. It's 26 minutes past two, and it's time for a bit of nonsense. One of Australia's great musical storytellers, Bob Hudson, had a knack for turning everyday Australianisms into songs that were memorable and unmistakably Australian, and quite often downright peculiar. This is the motorcar song.
1: This is a special number now for all the folks at home. If you're just sitting there by the record player or by the radio, and it's a cold, dark night, maybe you're lying in bed listening, we just want to say we'd like you to join us right now in this old favorite by Peter Mitchell. Maniac of North Newcastle. And if you're lying there and it's a really hot night and you're feeling all uncomfortable, turn the pillow over because it's cooler on that side.

I think as peculiar goes, that is right up there. Such a beautiful song, though. I mean, the melody is just lovely, and so is the music. The words just weird, but a lot of fun, neither just the same. It's 29 minutes to 3 right now, and on the other side of this, we're going to lift the mood a little bit. So-

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Peter Sarstedt there with the horses. Beautiful song, isn't it? The time is 23 minutes to 3 on Adelaide's 88.7 Coast FM. George Harrison had a remarkable gift, writing songs that never seem to grow old. Something is one of his finest. This beautiful acoustic version features the lovely voice of Avonlea Armstrong and is produced by German musician Sina Doring. Their 2015 interpretation is beautifully pared back, letting the song's timeless melody and lyrics speak for themselves. But wait, something tells me all is not what it seems.

It's 19 minutes to 3 if you've just tuned in. You're listening to A Little Bit of This and That with Deb Langridge on 88.7 Adelaide's Coast FM. Good afternoon. That was a gorgeous rendition of that song, or that song, Something, by Avonlea Armstrong, and musically directed and produced by German artist, singer, Sina Doring. And she actually is a drummer as well. And I think she plays multiple instruments and very, very talented. And what a wonderful arrangement. Most unexpected. Okay, coming up next are three songs that celebrate our own deep love of music, connection to this country, and the lights that shine on all the stories, collecting along the pathways and crevices of our history, and the voices of Indigenous artists Jim Cassidaly and Archie Roach to Goanna's 1980s hit Solid Rock, a song that helped many Australians see this land's history through different eyes. Some of our most powerful and beautiful music comes from listening, reflecting, and sharing stories. This is Jim Cassidaly. By the Sea.

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Oh, it's a tremendous song, isn't it? Goanna with Solid Rock. And, yeah, from back in 1982. Oh, it doesn't seem that long ago. Before that, Archie Roach with the beautiful Wild Blue Gums. And, of course, Jem Casadale, By the Sea. Some terrific Indigenous music there. I hope you enjoyed it. And I hope you're enjoying this beautiful afternoon, although it has turned a little dark here. I don't know if it's turned dark where you are. We are going to maybe get some rain this afternoon or this evening, so it looks like it might be on the way. The next thing you know, the sun will come out, so who knows. The next couple of songs come from a rather special album back in 1992, the soundtrack to the film Honeymoon in Vegas invited some of the biggest names in music to put their own stamp on an Elvis classic. No one was trying to copy the King. They were simply celebrating the songs. The result was one of the finest Elvis tribute albums ever made. And I've chosen just a couple of those tracks, especially for this afternoon. If you love a bit of Elvis, I hope you enjoy these. The first one, Willie Nelson and Blue Hawaii.

And American country singer Vince Gill and his take on That's All Right. And that was from that same album, Honeymoon in Vegas. Hope you enjoyed those two tracks. I thought they were great. The 1980s was a decade that gave us some unforgettable music, and not just from Australia. These next artists that I've chosen have left their own mark on the soundtrack of the time. The 1980s produced far more than just big pop hits. They gave us some thoughtful songs and distinctive voices that have quietly stood the test of time. First up, this is the Vic Lanyon Band. Here's to you.

0: That was James Rain there, Motor Too Fast. Okay, we've got a break coming up, and John Farnham after that, Let Me Out.
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0: Okay, we're having a little bit of a problem here, and I'm not sure what it is. There we go. Just needed the Deb touch. This is John Farnham, Let Me Out.

John Farnham there from the Whispering Jack album, Let Me Out. And you're listening to a little bit of This and That this afternoon with Deb Langridge on Adelaide's 88.7 Coast FM. It's 19 minutes past three. I had someone ask me once, why do people like listening to music from the 70s? As though somehow the 70s was a time when music went into a decline. I was quite dumbfounded at the time and I couldn't think of an appropriate response, but I've had to think about it since then, and this is my response.

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3: Australian talent saw some hit baroneers in the 70s. The Ferrets were the only Australians in 1970s.

Amore Pio Bello, and that was Christian Padovan, and a bit of fun at 26 minutes to four. And I hope you've been enjoying the music this afternoon. Just want to say a quick hello to Claude, who rang a little while ago after James Rain, and he was enjoying James Rain and couldn't see why I wouldn't want to play a lot more of his music. Well, we'll see, won't we, Claude? But thanks for your call. I loved it. Okay, coming up next, I better tell you who we had just a minute ago. Elvis Presley with Never Again from 1976. It's a song I actually had never heard before, so it was new to me. We had the Ferrets with Don't Fall in Love, and of course the Eagles, I Can't Tell You Why. And that was my reason for not answering that person. I had no reason. I just couldn't tell why. I loved the music from the 70s. Couldn't understand why anyone wouldn't. But there you go. Everyone has their own thing. There is a lot you can say about this next song. It has one of the most unusual backstories in popular music. Michael Jackson was only 14 when he recorded it. It was his first solo and his first number one hit. It became known as a beautiful song about friendship. It was written for the film Ben, who, believe it or not, was a rat. There was a time back in the early 70s when you could not turn on the radio without hearing it, universally loved by almost everyone. Somehow, though, the song rose above its unlikely origins to become a timeless ballad. Once the music starts, nobody's thinking about rats. They're simply listening to one of the most heartfelt performances ever recorded by a very young Michael Jackson. It is a tribute to both the songwriters and to Michael's extraordinary ability to communicate emotion, even as a teenager. It's still beautiful.

Now, Namaskuri there with Rose's Love Sunshine. And I'm having a few issues here at my desk, losing papers everywhere. Before that, we were listening to Middle of the Road with Soleil Soleil and, of course, Michael Jackson's Ben, all from the 70s. Coming up next, I have got Samantha Tseng singing The Love of a Woman. And it was originally in 1969. But before we play that, I just want to remind you that after 4 o'clock, which is not that far away now, Barb Webb will be here to lift you up, play some great music, and keep you entertained right through till 6 o'clock. But in the meantime, I've got just a few songs left from the 1960s. This is Samantha Tseng.

It's almost 4 o'clock. I hope you've enjoyed this afternoon. I've had a few dramas on this side of the microphone. But it's all good and I'm still smiling, so there you go. It's not always a drama. Sometimes it can be a good drama. I've just got to say thank you to our sponsors and to all of everyone who's rung in today and sent messages. It's lovely to receive messages and phone calls. And that's it from me. You can catch up with me again next Sunday afternoon from 2 p.m. when I present a little bit of this and that once again. Have a great rest of your day and don't forget Barb Webb coming up just after the weather. The time right now is 4:02. I better read out who we were listening to just then. Leslie Gore with The Look of Love. We had Christian Padovan and Stephanie Huguenin with Come, the little Italian number. Come translates to how or like, depending on the context. April Stevens, In Other Words, and The Drifters, Saturday Night at the Movies. That's it. I've finished. I'm going to leave you with this wonderful piece of music. I'm going to turn it up. It's Fleetwood Mac's Albatross. See you later, Kiddlywinks.

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1: Yes, good afternoon. It's going to be very cloudy this afternoon with showers going to be increasing, most likely in the late afternoon and evening. Winds are going to be west to northwesterly in the early afternoon. Well, that's all, as far as I know, that's all finished. It's sort of late afternoon now. A minimum of overnight of 9 degrees and a maximum of 15 tomorrow with a shower or two. And still a little bit windy as well. And Tuesday, minimum of 7 degrees and 14 during the day. But look at Thursday, Friday, we're going to get a bit of hot weather. So that's going to be very good to look forward to as well. So, yes, we'll be looking for that. And then we'll be complaining that it'll be too hot as well. But never mind. Well, it's right on 4 o'clock. And I know that I've got somebody in the universe going to send me some crow's course for this afternoon. I do miss it when I don't watch it on TV as well. But welcome to Let the Music Lift You Up with me, Barb Webb, and I'm here right here until 6 o'clock. Deb Langridge, thank you so much for your lovely 2 hours. And I did like that little Italian track. Very nice and boppy. I like those sort of tracks as well. And she told us what it all meant, depending on how you take it, in what context you take it as well. Yeah, how you take it. Well, I took it to be very boppy and very nice and very enjoyable. So thank you very much, Deb. She'll be back next week again. So take care going home. There's a lot of traffic on the road for some reason today. You'd think they'd all be home watching the footy, I suppose. But never mind. Okay, 83711 1000. You can give me a call on that when the music is playing. I've got a couple of tracks to pop out today for some people out there, and certainly I will have those probably early in the piece as well. So just let's get my program started. Olivia Newton-John will lift me up.

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0: Jessica Braithwaite with Who You Know. Now, you know who Jessica Braithwaite is. She does the Channel 9 weather report, of course. So that was her song. Keith Urban before that with A Polaroid, and opened the program with Rodney Vincent, friend of mine over there in Victoria, and the band played Waltzing Matilda. So we've got a lot of variety this afternoon. We've got some Rachel Whitechurch, Human Nature, Shelley Jones Band, Men at Work, Elvis Presley, always have an Elvis Presley generally, Sandy Shaw. So we've got a few things, and a Michael Jackson as well coming up later on, and also some Patsy and Dave. So good variety again this afternoon, so I hope you enjoy listening to Lift Me Up with me, Barb Webb. And I don't think I gave you the temperature, current temperature at 4 o'clock. It's now 15 degrees, so it is dropping down a little bit now, and it's very, very cold outside. Haven't got any rain yet, but I think we're going to expect it in any case. All right, let's do these, and we're coming back with a Paul Kelly and a Casey Chambers.
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Do you remember Kirsty Lee Akers from The Block? A few years ago, she and her husband, a partner, played on The Block. That was a track called For Love. And we had Paul Kelly and Casey Chambers before that with Hey. Now, this one's going out to Chris and Rochelle, to Ethan, Maggie and Trixie up there in Broken Hill. I hope you enjoy this one. This is by the Stone Satellites. It is Hearts on the Radio.

0: The Stone Satellites with Hearts on the Radio for Chris Rochelle, Ethan, Maggie and Trixie up there in Broken Hill. It's right on 4:30. And it's still 15 degrees, so it's not really too bad out there. It's nice and warm in the studio. And, yeah, no, the Crows are just down a little bit, but not much. Just a few points, so they're likely to make that up anyway. Okay, we're going to do these, and when we come back, I've got something for Matthew of Ingle Farm.
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0: Now, for Matthew of Ingle Farm, I'm going to put this one on for you now, Matthew. And while you're cooking your vegetables for tea, this is Rachel Whitechurch. She is from, I think, New South Wales or Queensland up there. And the track is, for you, is called Sure Thing.

Hope you enjoyed that one, Matthew, for you. Rachel Whitechurch from Dubbo, New South Wales. Sure thing. It is now 24 minutes to 5 o'clock. And still 15 degrees. 8371 1000 if you'd like to call me and have a chat to me. Yeah, got a lot of stuff to do at the moment. And also, I'm going to give another couple of tickets away because the Kilburn Community Centre will be reopening on the 18th of August. So they'll be going from the West Lakes Bowling Club, which was only temporary for them, and they're going back to the Kilburn Community Centre on the 18th of August. But the first band that I'm going to give these two tickets away for, two tickets which will save you some money if you want to go down to the West Lakes Bowling Club, will be the Rhythm Cats, a good dance band as well. So a little bit later on in my program, I'll give two tickets away to whoever wants to ring up and win those tickets and come and collect them from at least Coast FM. That would be absolutely fabulous. Now, what I'm going to do now, I think I'll do this one for Margaret. Margaret of Strath. Yes, you can have this one, Margaret. And it's Human Nature, and the track is called Nobody Just Like You. I love

0: Shazalee with Hear the Angels. And before that, we had Cecilia Pavey, P-A-V-E-Y, Pavey. She was on The Voice or The Idol a few years back with Scarborough Fair. And for Margaret Strath's album, Nobody Just Like You. Well, there certainly isn't anybody like. We're all individuals, aren't we? And that's the way it should be in any case. So, Margaret, I hope you enjoyed that Human Nature track for you as well. All right, I'm just going to do these, and then we're going to come back with something for Terry down there at Hendon.
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week. I've brought it along this week. In fact, I've got the whole album. I've got several of her albums anyway. And this is my one of my favourites. Oh, it's one of a lot of favourites as well. This is our own Becky Cole. Yes, of course. And she will be performing at the Weiss Chief Hotel again in George Street. I think it's all sold out again, so too bad for those people that didn't get tickets. But Terry, this one's for you. This is Lazy Bones by Becky Cole.

for Terriet Hendon, Becky Cole with Lazy Bones. Yeah, I love that particular track of music. And, yeah, she knew that Mother was right. She certainly did. Now, this is going out too. Let's have a think about who we've got to do here. We've got Sandra and Lenny going home from country music this afternoon at the Brit. We've got Kathy going home as well, in different directions, of course. Ron, you're going home as well. I'm sure that there's a lot of people going home from the Brit for the country music this afternoon. And so all have a very safe travel home and enjoy. Now, this is what I'm going to and a few of us are going to on Friday night at the Brit. It will be Amber Joy Poulton. Now, this is from her album, Foolish Things. And the track is called, this is all for you guys out there, Hazy Days and Smoky Nights.

Amber Joy Poulton. Yes, we'll be at the Brit on Friday night, the 7th, this week as well. And then, of course, my world is as usual as it is. I've got 3 to 4 gigs again this week, and I'll be at Melinda Schneider on Saturday night, of course. I certainly will. But that was Smoky, Hazy Days and Smoky Nights by Amber Joy Poulton. Now, on Friday night as well, which is the 7th of August, the Coast FM quiz night is getting closer. And here are some questions for you. What date is the event being held? Of course, it's Friday the 7th of August. Where is the event being held? In the Holfuss Bowls and Croquet Club at Glenelg North. What time does it start? 7 p.m. So that's this Friday, the 7th of August, at 7 p.m. at the Holfuss Bowls and Croquet Club at Glenelg North. So put on your thinking caps and go all out to win the top table prize. Gather some friends and family and make up a table of 8. If not, we will find a seat for you and no problems. There will be a bar to buy all the drinks, but bring along some supper and also some $2 coins. We'll bring a lot of $2 coins for the games, and there'll be wonderful raffle prizes to win and a wine wall for $20 per bottle to purchase. The tickets are $25 per person with members' special price of $20. So you need to show your membership card as well to get that special price. So it's $5 off, which is worth having anyway. And to book via the Coast FM website or ring the office during office hours on 83715887. That is August the 7th, which is this coming Friday night. If you're not going to Amber Joy, go and have a good quiz night at the Coast FM quiz night. I'm sure you'll enjoy it as well. People know that I book my tickets very, very early. So that's the reason why I've got so many live music gigs that I go to, that sometimes it doubles up and you can't go to the second one that gets advertised just a little bit later. But never mind. We do what we can down here at Adelaide's Coast FM. It's just ticked over to 1 minute past 5 o'clock and 14 degrees now. There is no breeze outside that I can see through the windows, so it looks pretty good as well. All right, let's go and do this one. This one is Shelley Jones Band, and the track is called Country Style Music.

0: Faith Julia, yeah, one of our local guys. Not in Adelaide, but she's still local when I say she's Australian. I like your truck. And before that, we had Cowboy in the Rain with Ernest Roger Blair Jr. and Alara Lee. Now, I've played Ernest 3 weeks in a row now because I just love his country style music from up there in North Carolina. So I hope you have as well. Absolutely beautiful. And started off, it was Shelley Jones Band with country style music. It's 12 minutes past five. And you're on 88.7 Adelaide's Coast FM with me, Barb Webb. So I'm going to change the genres a little bit now with maybe a little bit of a bit of a mix-up coming on in the last probably 20 minutes or so. We'll play some of the other ones that I wanted to play today. So I'm going to start off with these. Now, these are all from, a lot of them are from 60, 62, 74s, 78, 77. So you've got a double up coming up right now. So let's get moving on it.
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1: 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Mom.

0: a double up with Elvis Presley, I'm Yours from 1962, and We're Coming In Loaded, again from 1962. Some of these tracks you would probably have never heard of, but I've got a whole collection of Elvis Presley CDs that I'm sure a lot of people out there certainly has as well. And it's always good to bring some Elvis Presleys along every now and again. Okay, I think we might do these, and we'll come back with, what have we got? Judy Garland.
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0: Golly, this is what I've got to get right sometimes. in between phone calls and changing CDs, and we're a bit adaptable, aren't we, Ludmilla, us women? Yeah, we probably need a couple of extra arms sometimes, I think. But anyway, getting back to what we did, that was Stephen Bishop from 1974 with On and On. We had ABBA before that with Dance While the Music Still Goes On. Sandy Shaw brought you Make It Go. And Judy Garland from 1960 with Down With Love. And I had an absolutely beautiful phone call from Greg. So, Greg, thank you so much. He listened to, he did listen this week, but when I played Ernest Roger Blair Jr. from North Carolina with the track that it was a journey that he put down on paper and made a track of music for his partner that passed away with cancer. And Greg, thank you so much for that beautiful feedback. My heart goes out to you, and it's made me so softer. So thank you so much. We just enjoy having our feedback here, and you're going to get that CD. You will go and get that CD because it's just beautiful, and then you'll be able to play it every day. You will. And I know you did lose your wife. I think it was 60 years that you were married. So it just warms the heart and brings things back to you that you can perhaps rely on or take your memories back with you as well. So thank you so much, Greg. Love you lots, and you have a great, great week. And we will catch you on the radio next week as well. We certainly will. All right, I'm going to play. Oh, I better do these first. Got to do these cards. And then we're going to come back with a Melinda Schneider. And actually, we've got two Melinda Schneiders because I'm going to be seeing her on Saturday night. So we'll play this first.
1: 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But not Coast FM. Our live presenters are hitting the airwaves from midnight with the Chocolate Box. 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

Before I go into Melinda Schneider, I've got these two tickets I want to give away. Now, this is for the Rhythm Cats on the 15th of August. They will be still down at the West Lakes Bowling Club until the 18th. So it is West Lakes Bowling Club, two tickets to the Rhythm Cats for the, it will be the Kilburn Community Centre. Jenny has kindly given me the tickets to give away. If you would like to have these tickets, and you can pick them up from Coast FM, it's only the second now, so you should be able to pick them up well and truly this week or next week. The Rhythm Cats, 15th of August, then give me a buzz on the phone on 8371 1000 and I can put your name on them so that you can pick them up this week, please. That would be fabulous. All right. Melinda Schneider, go to see her on Saturday night, and I'm so happy because she'll do a meet and greet after the show. Yes, she will. And I only met her in Tamworth. I haven't met her anywhere else. But she is the wife of, Mark Cable. The first track I'm going to play is Be Yourself, and it is Melinda Schneider. And the second one I'm going to play from her CD, Melinda Does Doris, which she has already signed for me. I'm not sure where I saw it. Oh, yes, I will have it inside here. Of course I will. Doris Day, Melinda Schneider. I must have seen her in a live show. It was at Her Majesty's, oh my gosh, Saturday the 31st of March, but that's going back a while now, so she's there again. So the second track I'm going to play is I got to find where I wrote it down out here now. I think it is, oh, perhaps. So let's hear Be Yourself.

Isn't that beautiful? The way we were, that's what she'll be doing on Friday, Saturday night at Her Majesty's. Yes, it will be. The Way We Were, that's the new CD. That's what it's called, and it comes out on the 7th. So it comes out on the Friday night, but I'll be at Amber Joy Poulton that night in any case, and then Melinda on Saturday night. But that was Perhaps, with her Melinda Does Doris CD as well. While I'm at it, I must say hello to Debbie out there at Modbury North. She was a bit disappointed that she didn't have anybody that she wanted to go with. But I would have taken you, Deb. You know that. She's one of my friends of line dancing. Even Ludmilla would have gone. Yes, she's shaking her head. She would have gone as well. I ask all these people if they want to go, but nobody gets back to me. So I'm going with another friend of mine, and we've got front row seats. So there you go. Yeah, you book early enough, you get front row seats. Anyway, perhaps was Melinda Schneider, and we had Be Yourself by Melinda Schneider, and that was from the album called Be Yourself, of course. There are 13 tracks on that particular one, so I'm looking forward to The Way We Were, yeah, to get the music of Barbara Streisand as well. That was one lady that I went to Melbourne to see with my friend Kathy. We went to Melbourne, saw Barbara Streisand. I was interested to see James Brolin come out. That's what I wanted to see. But, yes, he did come out, and it was just amazing. Look, it is 5:45. I don't know where the time's gone again. It's just gone. And I've got to say a very special thanks to the Brit and to John Soberay, who sadly lost his life this week. If anybody knows and anybody has been to the Brit, you know that John was always there to greet us and let us in and do the right thing. So unfortunately, John lost his life this week, and he will be sorely missed. I know I hadn't seen him at Support Act for the last 3 months, and Kay, we wrap our arms around you, Kay, and John was such a nice guy, and so are you. So let's hope one day you get back to Support Act by yourself. It doesn't really matter. There's lots of people there that are same as you. They like music, and that's why they go. All right, getting back to the music. Oh, we've got Steve, who won the tickets to, it's the Kilburn Community Centre, but it's actually the West Lakes Bowling Club for the last time. Then they're back at Kilburn on the 18th of August as well. So thanks to Jenny Venn for giving these tickets to me to give away to our beautiful, beautiful listeners. Thank you very, very, very much. All right, I've got to play one of these. This is from Free Willy, the movie, and it is one of my other favourites. It is, of course, Michael Jackson with Childhood.

88.7 Adelaide's Coast FM. I'm just running out of time. You wouldn't believe how much I'm running out of time down here. But I want to get as much tracks as I possibly can in. That was Michael Jackson, of course, from Free Willy in 1995 with Childhood. Now, this one is Ewan McGregor and Renee Zellweger, of course, from the movie Here's to Love. So I do hope you enjoy this one as well. Let's play it.

Ewan McGregor and Renee Zellweger with Here's to Love. Absolutely fabulous. Those tracks with Renee Zellweger are absolutely fabulous. And Ewan McGregor's not bad on the eye as well. A little bit of sugar in our life, of course. Now, please stay tuned because Ludmilla will be taking over at 6 o'clock with her relaxing interlude. Bible Spotlight at 8 o'clock with Tim Colliver. 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

Arthur's Music Mania at 3 a.m. will be brought to you by Bevan Wilkins. And, of course, Monday Breakfast with Anastasia at 6 a.m. till 9 a.m. But Coast Magazine tomorrow is going to be Barry Callaghan. So that'll be a pretty cool program as well. Good to have Barry on during the day sometime as well. Like, I know he does Friday nights, but it's nice to have him on during the day. Well, you can hear some more of his different music as well. Yeah, it's that's absolutely fabulous. So that's why you've got to stay tuned to Adelaide's Coast FM, 88.7. My time's running out, but I want to put another couple of tracks in, and I didn't get to play all of my tracks that I wanted to do again today. I've got a lot of what I call line dancing tracks on the back of my running sheet here as well. But thank you for all the phone calls today, especially to Greg, who absolutely loved Ernest Roger Blaine Jr. with his journey through the cancer, the big C. That there's not one family that have not been touched by the big C. So thank you, Greg, for your phone call. Absolutely lovely to get those beautiful words as well. All right, let's do this one. It is Marty Roan and it is Graceland on the line. And if I've got time, I'm going to play a Ronnie McDowell one with The King Is Gone. So let's just get straight into these two.

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1: And the weather for Monday, 3rd of August already, with 9 through the night tonight and maximum 15 for tomorrow. Adelaide area, cloudy. Medium chance of showers, most likely in the morning. Winds westerly at 20 to 30 kilometres tending southwesterly, 15 to 20 kilometres in the middle of the day, then becoming light in the evening. Chance of any rain, and it's 70%. Well, that's like three quarters, isn't it? And sun protection recommended from 11 a.m. to 1:40 p.m. UV index predicted to reach 3, and that's moderate. And for Tuesday, it's going to be 14 with Wednesday 16. So just take it in the middle 20s and have a wonderful time, whatever you may be doing.

0: And good evening, good evening, good evening. It is a good evening because we had a lovely day and now we've got the rain to water the garden. And if you've been lucky enough to go to a garden centre and get some plants, this is the perfect time for them to pop it in. All right. Good evening, I'm Ludmilla with Relaxing Interlude until 8 o'clock tonight. But of course you should be listening to our wonderful station all the time, every day. Every day, and it's 24/7, all right? And before we go any thing further down the track, I'm going to introduce you to a thing that's happening. The Coast FM Quiz Night Live Reading. That's doing me a world of good because I have to pronounce words well. And she's looking in the window from... Will I or won't I? I will. Coast FM Quiz Night is getting closer. Here are some questions for you. What date is the event being held? Now, that's on Friday, 7th of August. That's not all that far away now. Where is the event being held? At the Holdfast Bowls and Croquet Club, Glenelg North. What time does it start? 7 p.m. So, put on your thinking caps and go all out to win the top table prize. You will do well. Gather some friends and family and make up a table of eight. And if not, we will find a seat for you, and that's no problem. Okay? There will be a bar to buy all drinks, but bring along some supper and some $2 coins for the games. There will be wonderful raffle prizes to win and a wine wall for $20 per bottle to purchase. And how much are the tickets? Oh, the tickets are $25 with a member special price are $20 per person. How do I book? Via the Coast FM website or ring the office during office hours, 8371 5887, or you can pop in. We're open from 9 till 4 every day, Monday to Thursday, and on Friday we are 9 till 2. Love to see you then. Okay, so make up your table, and if you haven't got enough people, don't worry about it, because there'll be people like different ones that, you know, they're friends here, there and everywhere, but we'll make up a party for you. But right now we're going to go and give you a lovely song to start off with. No, if you had a birthday or if you had a celebration of some sort through the week since I was on, I wish you all the best for whatever you're celebrating, all right? And it is now, that's to open the program, Rock and Roll, I Gave You the Best Years of My Life. And that is Kevin Johnson. So here we go. Enjoy.
1: I can still remember when I bought my first guitar. Remember just how good the feeling was. Put it proudly in my car. And my family listened 50 times.

0: And I hope that you like Kevin Johnson, because that was their song followed on with his rock and roll, You Took the Best Years of My Life. All right. And that was their song with Kevin Johnson. I didn't realize that how, you know, how well he sang and how many CDs I've got of his works. So therefore, you've got a double whammy. I hope you enjoyed it. Now, we've got this before we go any further down the text. And goodness me, nothing is happening. Oh, no. It's not, because it was down. So this is going to happen now. Right? Oopsie-daisy.
1: Do you really need all the stuff stored in the spare bedroom?
0: No.
1: Not to mention everything in the shed. I know, it's hard to leave the family home when you've been there for so long. The kids grew up there and the height marks are still penciled inside the pantry door. But there comes a time when living in something easier to manage can open the door to a whole new phase of life. Let's have a chat about where your next move could take you. 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
0: That is right. And we are all over the place and everyone hears of us and they know how to get us on different apps and things like that. All right. And Barbie, I hope that you are travelling well, because I have got, you had some Elvis, but I've always got some of his, well, yes, I've got four CDs in a pack every time. And I do know that some of the listeners are very, very, very happy with his work. And what to hear his wonderful singing. And this one is, I especially like this one as myself. He'll have to go. Okay, so enjoy your dinner tonight, whatever you may be having, and doing it. And doing it right as well too.

Now, I hope that all my listeners that love Elvis Presley like that choice, because he doesn't normally sing long stretches of the songs, but that one was a double. Mm. And perhaps he meant that that he has to go on. Mm, that's right. Now, and the time now is 25 minutes after 6 o'clock. Good evening to all the listeners that are listening to 88.7 Adelaide's Coast FM. And what we've had just Elvis now, but we're going to a completely different era. Well, in 70s, but I mean, he was around then as well too. And that's, of course, I'm talking of Frank Sinatra. I am. And we're going to have... what is he going to sing for us? Amore. Frank Sinatra. He's one that I haven't often played, have I? Not very nice of me, but that's fine. I like some of his work of yesteryear, not the later stuff. Okay, here we are with Amore.

0: Oh, goodness me. Frank Sinatra, I hope you enjoyed that. That was must have been very, very many, many years prior to him being as popular as he was, but he was popular, yes, he was. I do hope that you like my choice of music of Frank Sinatra's. And right now we have this.
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0: Yes, yes, yes, where you get the greatest variety of music and different genres of the music as well too. So, and you can also ring the presenters on 8371 1000. That is the studio phone, so we can turn around and speak to our listeners. And if they've got anything to say, be whatever it is. It's 8371 1000, because if you go through on the office one, you don't go nowhere. But right now we've got a little bit of instrumental music by the great, great, great Ottmar Liebert. And he is going to give us some wonderful, wonderful, wonderful song called Bella Saturday Morning. So we'll have to see what Saturday morning brings. Ottmar Liebert.

Oh, and that was the end of that, wasn't it? I do hope that you enjoyed it. And he happens to be of German and Chinese heritage, but plays a wonderful, wonderful guitar at all times, at all times. And right now, this one here, it is... what is it? Gene Pitney's For One Gentleman Out There. And what is the name of the song? It's called Un Soldino, and that's Gene Pitney, Italiano. So do enjoy it, and this mic for you, okay? Yours.

And I do hope that you liked this. And I got introduced to Jean Pitney, Italiano style of singing, and that's by a late Phil Davis. And I do thank him very, very much indeed, because he just introduced me to something that I knew it was overseas, but I didn't know where. And he was kind enough to pass me that information and the CDs as well too. Wonderful man, wonderful man. He cared for this station. And we care for him as well too. All right, and now what have I got? I've got Jean Pitney, but doing Rags to Riches. That's in English. So here we go.

Well, I think what I'm going to do, I'll be very, very kind to you, Martin, because I played you one in Italian and a short one, Rags to Riches, and this one here, so just to make a Holy Trinity. And this is Gene Pitney with Mary Lou, his very popular, one of his hit songs.

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9: 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Mm-hmm, that's right. And the time now is 6:45. Yes, I have to give you a little bit of information as to what's happening in our community. And this is the Carrick Hill Antiques Review. 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For further information and interview, contact please Denise on 0419 851 561. That's Denise 0419 851 561. And if you didn't, for further information and interview, please contact... Oh, well, I have given you that, haven't I? Yes, I'm going back. The eyesight, I've got glasses on, and with bright lights, it just went down. But anyway, caring for our community, 88.7 Adelaide's Coast FM. If you didn't catch some of what I was prattling about, or speaking about... 8371 1000, and I'll be happy to reiterate. But right now, we're going to go with Mr. Neil Diamond, and he is going to sing for us. If you go away, but I don't want you to go away, so please don't go away. And I know there are lots of you out there that love Neil Diamond.

And that's a lovely version, If You Go Away, with Neil Diamond. I do hope that you liked it. And I'm going to turn around and play something else of his. And that is Suzanne. And that's Leonard Collins, but Neil Diamond does it so well. All right.

That was a second song of Gene Pitney's. I got Gene Pitney on my mind. No, Neil Diamond. And that was Suzanne. And now we're going to have a triple play of Neil Diamond's, and that's the last thing on my mind. I wonder what it is. So we'll try and find out, okay? The last thing on my mind with Neil Diamond.

0: That's the triple play of Neil Diamond for one special listener to this station. Loves the station, listens to all of us, okay? And he knows who he is too. All right, and right now we have this.
1: Hello there, this is Daniel O'Donnell here. And when I'm in Adelaide, I love listening to Relaxing Interlude with Ludmilla on 88.7 Adelaide's Coast FM.
0: And I thank you very, very much indeed. I thank you very much indeed for doing that for me all the way in Ireland and sending it down here too. And I must admit that I have seen him X number of times, adore his work, and but I don't play him all that often. I don't play him all that often at all. Except there's one listener that keeps calling me Mrs. O'Donnell. But never mind, we can have a little bit of a laugh at the same time. And right now we're going to have a little bit of Irish. What are we going to have? Not the spinning wheel, no. The cradle song, the Connemara cradle song. Enjoy. Magella.

And that's the lovely voice of Margiela with the Don Lowe's band. And she's going to sing for us another song. And that's Spinning Wheel. That's what happens in Ireland. It happens in Australia as well too, because my son went to a alpaca farm, and there they are spinning away the beautiful, beautiful, beautiful beanies and neck warmers and things like that too. So therefore, but Spinning Wheel, the whole world can sing it too. And even Nana Muscori sings Spinning Wheel. But this one is going to be the... by Margiela. Enjoy.

Oh, I think we might give her away because she's not, nothing is happening very nice at all. So we will give the lady a rest now. But we're going to go ahead with Tommy Fleming. Tommy Fleming, and he is going to sing for us. He is going to sing for us right now. The Isle of Hope, Isle of Tears, Tommy Fleming. Do enjoy. But less of tears.

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1: And that was Tommy Fleming from his album The Best Is Yet To Come. And there's a lot of best of his stuff that I have actually got. Love his music. And we have this right now.
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1: That is right. And we're going to go on down the track of Tommy Fleming because he is a fantastic artist. And I've got one fantastic listener who loves the song that I've chosen, You Raise Me Up. And this is for you, Grant. Tommy Fleming. Enjoy.

Well, how is that? You know, he really and truly did it so excellently, and I do hope that you enjoyed it, especially you, Graham, because, I mean, I know you love that particular song, and I guess you have gathered that it is the Irish venue that I'm playing today, right now, for those all those people with Irish roots. And, I'm going to bring some other music from time to time from different countries, so bear with me. And I do hope that you will enjoy them. Yes, for sure. Because we've had quite a few people that have rung through and said that, yes, they would like international music. So we're going to give them a little bit of it, You know? All right. And now he is going to, Tommy Fleming is going to sing for us the Isle of Innisfree, before there was the Isle of Hope and Isle of Tears. But this one is the Isle of Innisfree. So here we are. Enjoy.

0: The wonderful, wonderful, wonderful, wonderful voice of Tommy Fleming. I do hope that you enjoy that. And we go to this business rocks now.
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0: That is right. And you get us, doesn't matter where in the whole world, all right? It's just marvellous now that what we can do if we've got the right equipment. Of course. All right, and we're going on down. We've had Isle of Innisfree with Tommy Fleming, and we're going to go up. Where are we going to go? I'm not quite sure whether. I'm just debating right now. Just debating right now as to what am I going to do. I'm going to have do wackadoo with the. I've got an apology to make to a listener last week, Julie. I'm sorry, I wasn't able to get the Celtic Woman, but I'm working on it, and I'm sure that for next week I will be able to have it. Somehow I've got a big library of Irish music, but that particular one I just couldn't come across it. So I will be getting my friends to help me out. All right. But in the meantime, we're going to go with Do Wackadoo with the Celtic Thunder.

That's right. A lot of memories are very, very good of yesterday, aren't they just? And we know that we can play them because we've got them. And this next one here, now this next one here is going to be the Celtic Thunder, and they're going to play for us, sing for us, Sway. Enjoy. Let's hope that, you know, you turn around and grab a very happy person and have a little dance to the Sway.

Yes, and you can turn around and sway and have a partner to dance with and hold one another close to one another, rather than just flaying your arms up in the air. Look at the Celtic Thunder. What a pity that they had that happened to one of their members. All right, we will not dwell on anything unhappy. We have to have something happy happening. And the carers of SA are organising an online workshop to be held on Tuesday, 18th of August at 10:30 a.m. to 12 noon. This interactive workshop is for any service provider who supports unpaid carers directly or indirectly in their work roles. Topics to be discussed include how best to identify carers you engage with to build understanding of carers SA supporters and services, identify gaps in services and share what's working well for the carers. This includes young and old carers who are providing supports to someone in their lives who lives with a disability, dementia, a chronic health condition, a life-limiting illness, a mental health condition, drug or alcohol dependence, or someone who may be frail due to their age. To answer any questions you may have, please call Natalia on 0423 343 436. That's Natalia on 0423 343 436. Caring for our community 88.7 radio station. Yes. And we're going to have now the working man with the Celtic Thunder. Enjoy.

0: Ah, that was the big hit for Susan Doyle, and theirs is a big hit as well with it too, because it's just beautiful what they've done with us. Okay, now we have this before we go any further.
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0: Yes, it is. It is time now, getting ready to be playing a few pieces of different music. Yeah. What am I going to be playing for you right now? I think we haven't heard of this singer for a long time. Robert Goulet, and it's one of his big hits, If Ever I Would Leave You. Yes, I think we will do that one.

And that was the fabulous, fabulous voice of Robert Goulet. And, of course, he's a Canadian, isn't he? All right. But, well, we thought we'd be very charitable and do one of his a long time ago ones. I know what it is. This one. Impossible Dream. Robert Goulet.

How about that for a fabulous voice? I hope that you enjoyed it, and it doesn't get often played at all. Right now, what am I going to give you? Another one which is lovely too, which is very nice, and I do hope that you will like it, and that is the Donkey Serenade with Tony Martin. Do enjoy.

0: Finishing our program with Tony Martin from his album I Get Ideas, and it was all from 1936 to 1956. The time has come for me to say good night. Thank you very much for the lovely phone calls. Much appreciated. And we will catch up next week, all being well, thank goodness. Thank you again. Good night. Take care on the roads.
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2: And good evening. It's currently 11 degrees at 8pm on Coast FM, with the overnight low for the city tonight at 9 degrees and 15 expected as the top for tomorrow. Generally, the forecast for Monday is cloudy. There's a high chance of showers with 0 to 2 millimetres predicted, most likely in the early morning. Winds westerly 15 to 25 kilometres per hour, tending southwesterly 15 to 20 kilometres per hour in the late afternoon and then becoming light in the late evening. The trend for the next few days: Tuesday, cloudy with 0 to 1 millimetres the prediction for rainfall and 14 degrees, and Wednesday, partly cloudy with 15 degrees. Thank you very much to Lord Miller for presenting the Relaxing Interlude program. Always a wonderful selection in there. The stories you hear as you're listening in your car on the way into the radio. Although some of those good old days down the mines, no, can keep those. Thank you very much. Glad we've mostly moved on from that. Yeah, dreadful times. Thank you, Ludmilla. Please drive home safely. And now we have Bible Spotlight. So stay tuned. Don't turn that dial. Where God's message for mankind takes centre stage.

Good evening and welcome to Bible Spotlight, where the Bible, God's message for mankind, takes centre stage. My name's Tim Colliver, and on behalf of the Christadelphians of Adelaide, welcome to the program. This week on Bible Spotlight, my special guest in the studio is Tony Lyons. What does God really want from us? What is it about our relationship with him that is special and fulfills his purpose in creation? Tonight with Tony, I'm sure you're going to come to a deeper understanding of the big question. Why are we here tonight? Later this evening, we'll replay one of our classic Bible Spotlight segments from the Women of the Bible series. But please stick around. I'll be back with Tony in just a moment to talk about revealing God in ourselves, finding God and revealing him in us. Please give us a call during the breaks tonight on 8371 1000 if you have any questions. That's 8371 1000. 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

0: 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My name's Tim Colliver, and time to welcome to the studio Tony Lyons. How are you, Tony?
1: I'm well, thanks, Tim, and it's nice to be with you again.
0: Thanks for coming in, and thanks for bringing in such a powerhouse of a topic. You've called it Revealing God in Ourselves, and it's such a personal thing about our relationship with God, getting to know Him, what He's about, before you build a friendship. So to introduce this topic, Let's go right back to the basics of it. Can you introduce for us who is the God of the Bible? I mean, there are all sorts of ideas about what a God might be today. Can we go back to the basics and say, what does the Bible tell us about God? What is He saying to us?
1: Okay, so the overall aim of tonight is to, firstly, as you said, have a look at God and then say, how can we actually demonstrate God in ourselves to others? And how will others look at us and in some small way see God? So to answer your question about who this God is, and of course we're talking from a Bible point of view about, in inverted commas, the Christian God of the Bible, perhaps what we might do is come back to the Old Testament for one quote and then the New Testament for one other quote. And we'll of course see, as we always do in the Bible, some remarkable consistency between the two. So the first quote I'm going to look at is from Isaiah, and it's chapter 57. And in verse 15 it says, "Thus says the one who is high and lifted up, who inhabits eternity, whose name is holy, I dwell in the high and holy place, but also with him who's of a contrite and a lowly spirit." So this is God. This is talking about the God of the Bible. And we can note some key things there. Firstly, he inhabits eternity. So he's always been here and he always will be here. He lives forever. His name is holy, and we are familiar with the word holy, of course, because at the front of all of our Bibles, there's Holy Bible, and holy simply means separate. And he dwells in a high and holy place. He dwells in the heavens above. He dwells above the things of this earth and the things of man, because he is perfect and dwells in the heavens above.
0: But just to get it back to the literal, it's not somewhere you can shoot a rocket at.
1: It's not as if it's on the moon or anything literal. It is that heaven is his dwelling place. And perhaps that's a good point to pick up our New Testament, because that's consistent with that description. And what I'm going to do is take you through to 1 Timothy and chapter 6. And we have there talking about God again. It says, this is Paul now, who is the blessed and only sovereign, the only true God. He's the King of Kings. He's the Lord of Lords. He alone has immortality. So remember, he's always been here and he always will live. So that's picking up Isaiah 57. He dwells in unapproachable light, whom no one has ever seen nor can see. To him be honour and eternal dominion. So these quotes tell us about God and his incredible majesty and his glory and just how awesome he is, and they support each other.
0: They're certainly very ethereal terms used, isn't it?
1: That's right. And we know lots of other things about God in the scriptures. He created this world back in Genesis chapter 1 and also in chapter 2. We know in the New Testament that he had a son, and his son is called Jesus or Jesus Christ. We know that he created this world and did all his marvelous acts by his power. And in the Bible, his power is called the Holy Spirit. And holy, again, is that word separate. It's a separate power to do the things that he wants to do.
0: And we also know from what we were discussing last week with Isaac that we are created in the image and likeness of God. We have similarities to him, and that teaches us a bit about God as well.
1: That's right, and that we find that in Genesis chapter 1 and also in chapter 2, that we were created in his likeness, in his image. In fact, if we delve into the word there, it talks about being created in the image and likeness of the angels. So we actually look like angels. At the time, we had the mental capacity of the angels, and we are, of course, compared to, could I say, Tim, the mere animals, you know, my cat and perhaps your dog, our intellect is certainly above theirs, and our moral standing is there, whereas an animal doesn't have that. So we are marvelously created, and our God has given us a very special gift in being able to have a moral relationship one with the other.
0: And there's probably a key word there in Isaiah that you didn't pick up before, but I think what you were going towards. Isaiah describes God as one God, and that's something that's quite unique and special to him, because many religions talk about duplicate gods, about whole hosts of gods. Some talk about three gods in one. Can you tell us more about what it means to be just one God?
1: Okay, so that's an excellent point. And the reason why it's excellent, it's so important, is that we can't serve God, we can't understand and follow God unless we know him. And in John, in chapter 17, it says that we will only get eternal life if we know God, the only true God. So as you picked up in Isaiah 57, there's one God. And sadly, today, and through many of the centuries in our past, people have confused the one God with being three gods, and we call that the Trinity in the world today. And the Trinity suggests that God and Jesus and the Holy Spirit are not individual entities, as the Bible would have us to believe, but are actually one and the same being. And it's very, very easy to demonstrate that this just doesn't add up. If we were to come to Timothy again, in 1 Timothy chapter 2, Timothy is very, very clear. Paul here in Timothy, he says there's one God, verse 5, there is one mediator between God and man, the man, Jesus Christ. You can't get a lot clearer, Tim. There's one God, there's one man, Jesus Christ, who's the mediator between God and man. And there's many other quotes that will support that God is the one God.
0: And that leaves us with a direct relationship too between God and ourselves through the Lord Jesus Christ. Because it said that there is only one mediator in between us, and that's God. There's no need for other saints. There's no need for priests in the middle.
1: That's right. And Jesus, of course, we know him from the New Testament. We see him in type in the Old Testament, but he came into being in the New Testament. He was the Son of God, born of the Virgin Mary. We know from the first two chapters of Matthew and Luke. And he was sent to save those that would believe on him. And so he is our mediator between God and man. And look, Paul picks this up again in 1 Corinthians in chapter 8, where Paul says, look, there's lots and lots and lots of gods. And he was talking to Corinthians, and they believed in all sorts of different gods.
0: They had altars all over the place.
1: They did. They had altars. They had worships here and there. But Paul said, look, for us, verse 6 of 1 Corinthians chapter 8, for us, there is one God, the Father, from whom are all things and for whom we exist. And also there's one Lord, Jesus Christ, with whom are all things and through whom we exist. So he's very clear. There might be many, many gods in this world, but there's only one God of the Bible, the Father.
0: And one Lord, the Lord Jesus Christ, who has a distinct role to play separate from God.
1: That's right.
0: So how then do we start to reveal God? You've titled tonight Revealing God in Ourselves, and that's probably quite an unusual thing. I mean, there are some, perhaps some spiritual sayings you might hear, you know, I can see the God in you, that sort of thing. We're not talking about that. What are you talking about when you say reveal God in ourselves?
1: So we touched on that a minute ago, where we discussed that God sent his Son, Jesus Christ, into this world to save those who would follow him, who would believe on the scriptures. And that makes people that would follow Jesus and the words of his Father God very special. They're different people. And so once again, if we were to go to the scriptures, and that's always important to do, Peter in 1 Peter 2 says, the people that follow God and Jesus are special. This is what he says. He says, you are a chosen race. So selected out, a royal priesthood. Now, they're interesting words, aren't they? A royal priesthood, a holy nation. There's that word holy there again. A people for his own possession, that you may proclaim the excellencies of him who called you out of darkness and into light. Because once you weren't a people, but now you are God's people.
0: So is he talking there about the Israelites, the people that, you know, God started with Abraham and made a nation out of him, and they were a chosen people. Is he just talking about the people of Israel?
1: So certainly the Old Testament has Abraham's children as God's chosen people. And God, of course, appeared to Abraham in Ur and called him out and said, I'm going to make of you a great nation. But in Jesus Christ, in the New Testament, by the time we get to 1 Peter chapter 2 here, we're talking about everyone, not just Jews, so not just children of Abraham, anyone who wants to follow Jesus Christ, Jew and non-Jew, can be part of this special chosen race who has been called out, who wants to follow Jesus and ultimately the words of the Father.
0: So it's a very particular relationship, isn't it? It's a hand-picked, hand-chosen, and you said priests. So that priest designation applies to all of us who choose Christ and who choose to follow God.
1: It's very, very special, but let's not confuse that God wants everyone to be saved. So God would not want anyone not to be saved, says the Scriptures.
0: He's not deliberately discarding.
1: He's
0: not deliberately discarding.
1: He's not deliberately saying. He's not saying, I'm not interested in you and you will never be saved. He wants everyone to be saved. And those people that say, yes, I'm happy to read the Bible, to learn about Jesus, to follow God, they are called this chosen and special people that Peter talks about.
0: Okay, we might take a quick break there, Tony, and come back and talk more about revealing God in ourselves and seeing the light, if you will. 8371 1000 is the phone number. If you have a question for Tony to answer tonight, that's 8371 1000. You listen to the Bible Spotlight program on Adelaide's 88.7 Coast FM. We'll be back in just a moment to continue that interview with Tony Lyons about revealing God in ourselves.

0: And welcome back. You're listening to Adelaide's 88.7 Host FM, and this is the Bible Spotlight program. My name's Tim Colliver, and I have Tony Lyons in the studio with me tonight, and we're talking about, well, the topic is revealing God in ourselves. And we started off with just a basic definition of who God was, the one God, the God who inhabits eternity, who is holy, but yet has a special relationship that he chooses to be with humble people, people who choose to walk with him. He walks with them, and that's what the prophet Isaiah said. And then you went over to the book of Timothy. You talked about God the sovereign, God the king, God who has immortality and dwells in unapproachable light and can't be seen. So this one God, we've only really seen this one God in one opportunity, Tony, and that was when the Lord Jesus Christ was walking on the earth. Now, we say that the Lord Jesus Christ is not God. He is a man. He is the Son of God. And yet, when people saw him walking around on the earth, Christ said to them, "If you've seen me, you've seen God." So what did he mean by that? I mean, nobody's seen God. That's what the Bible says. But Christ says, if you've seen me, you've seen him somehow.
1: Yeah, so well summarized and good question. So the scriptures, the Bible emphatically says that God is one and that Jesus is his one son. And they are not the same. They are different beings. But when Christ walked on this earth, he said, if you've seen me, you've seen the Father. And what he was saying is, if you've seen me, you've seen the things that the Father represents. God's principles, God's character, God's aims, God's goals, God's glory was such the same as his Son's aims and principles and goals and character that when you looked at Jesus, you saw the things that God stood for.
0: And that gives us some fairly challenging things. I mean, when you look at all of the actions that the Lord Jesus Christ took during his life, some of them are very nice. Some of them are very definite and form judgments about what is right and what is wrong. And they're very specific behaviours. And yet there's a call from the Bible that says, well, don't just sit there and look at the Lord Jesus Christ. We have to do something about it for ourselves, Tony. What is the action on us?
1: So Jesus Christ is absolutely stunning. He's wonderful. He did exactly what God wanted him to do. He was the only begotten Son, and God just loved him because he did exactly what God wanted. But it's not just for Jesus to do what God wants. God is inviting all of us. And just before the break, we finished in that Peter quote that says, we're a chosen race if we follow God. And elsewhere, we find the encouragement, for example, in Ephesians 5, where Paul says he wants us to be imitators of God. So it's like God's got this stamp or an imprint, and he comes along to you or to me, and he puts this stamp on it and says, I want you to be the same impression, an imitation, a likeness to me. I want people to be able to look at you and say, oh, he looks like God. And that's exactly what happened when people on this earth 2,000 years ago looked at Christ and they said, oh, he looks like God. He's doing the things and standing for the things that God stands for.
0: I imagine there's a challenge to that today. I think 2,000 years ago, when Lord Jesus Christ was walking around on the earth, walking around the nation of Israel at the time, he was walking around a people who knew God quite well. They were certainly very familiar with their scriptures. They were a very religious people, the Israeli people of the time. Perhaps today it's more difficult to say, you or I, Tony, or the person down the street, the Christian, is looking like God. What do you see in them that makes them shine?
1: So this is a consistent Bible principle as well, and that is that when we start to look like God, when we start to do the things God wants, we're a sort of a different person. We can be seen as a different person, and perhaps someone might have some Christian morals, and someone at work might say, oh, you're different than everyone else. You do such and such, or you don't do such and such. And so the scripture likens this to being a new man. So if we, or a new person, a new being, if we imitate God, then the scripture has a metaphor that we sort of put off the old person, the person that we naturally are, that comes very natural to us. We put that person off and we put on the new self. And the scripture actually says that that's being a creation after the likeness of God. So we're a new person. We've put the old off. We say, no, the old's gone. And we put a new creation on. And people can notice that in us. Now, the scripture is very eloquent in the way it describes that. And it talks about it being like light. And there's a couple of quotes that I could go to, but I think I'm just going to take you to one and have a little chat about 1 Corinthians chapter 4. I've got that wrong. That's 2 Corinthians, my apologies, and chapter 4. And it talks about this concept of light. And we know what light is. You know, we go into, it's evening now, and we go into a dark room and it's all dark. And the reason why it's dark is there's no light there. But as soon as we turn the light on, everything's illuminated and the dark sort of gets pushed away and it's gone. And we could also see it perhaps on a certain item. We could shine a torch or a light on a special thing, a vase, and without the light, we can't see the vase. But when we shine that torch on it, it's, oh, there's a vase, because it reflects back at us. And Paul picks this up. He talks about light, this concept of light. And in verse 5 of 2 Corinthians 4, he talks about him proclaiming not himself. So Paul says, look, I'm not preaching myself. I don't want you to believe in me, he says, but I'm preaching Jesus Christ as Lord, with ourselves as your servants. I'm just a humble servant for Christ's sake. For God, who said, and this is quoting from Genesis chapter 1, God said, let light shine out of darkness, Genesis 1, he's also shone in our hearts to give the light of the knowledge of the glory of God in the face of Jesus Christ. And we have this treasure, this light, this new illumination, the knowledge of the glory of God in jars of clay. So Paul says, we're just humble jars. We're vessels. We do our thing, but in us we've got this amazing light. And that means that we look different. We're that new man, new being. We've put off the old person, the old being, and we've put on a new being. And when someone comes up to us and says, oh, you're an interesting vessel. Why are you shining? Why do you have this funny light in you, even though you're just a jar or a vessel? We can say, well, we've been illuminated. We know the Bible and we try and do what God wants.
0: And you mentioned that light was almost a symbol for knowledge as well. The way that you've gleaned from the Bible, you've read about God's character, about the character of the Lord Jesus Christ, and that light has slowly filled up that little earthen vessel that you call yourself.
1: Yeah, and we use that terminology today. You know, every one of us would be familiar with the concept of seeing the light, wouldn't we? You know, a light is knowledge. It's knowing. It's understanding. It's clicked. And so the Bible is no different. And consistently it talks about light being the Word of God, just like in Genesis 1, where God's first creative command was, let there be light. And then God goes on and there was light, and God looked at the light and saw that it was good. And the first day and the first night, etc. So there was one creative day. And from then on, light has illuminated and stood for knowledge and a separation from the darkness with what God really wants.
0: So Tony, many organisations or professional organisations have, you know, light programs, leading lights, shining lights, all these sorts of things that say that you're a wonderful person and we're going to call you a light in our organisation. What is it about God's light shining through us that we can identify as somebody who is following God's ways? What are the behaviours that someone following God will exhibit?
1: So that picks up a number of our points so far, doesn't it, Tim? First of all, remember Ephesians 5, be imitators of God, so we're going to copy. But remember the advice of Paul in 2 Corinthians 4. He's not preaching ourselves, He's not saying, I'm awesome, I'm a light stand. He's just a humble servant, but he's trying his best to imitate God. And when we want to, when we try to imitate God, to follow God and to shine with a light in us as those vessels or jars, there's probably a little process that we need to go to. Similarly, as we started off tonight, we need to know God. You know, who is God? What's he like? John 17, we can't have life eternal unless we know him, the only true God, and also Jesus Christ, whom he has sent.
0: It reminds me of those, it was quite a popular program a few years ago, that What Would Jesus Do? You know, people used to wear it on bracelets around their wrists and
1: that's
0: that
1: right.
0: sort of thing. Trying to think, well, if Christ was here, what would he say?
1: Yeah.
0: What would he do? Because he in turn always responded the way God would, because they thought the same way.
1: Yeah, so WWJD, isn't it? What would Jesus do? We can put ourselves in Jesus' shoes, so to speak, and say, okay, what would Christ do under these circumstances? And the only way to know that, the only way to know God, the only way to understand Christ, his son, the only way to answer that question, what would Jesus do, is to read about God and read about Jesus and to understand their character. And their character was so much aligned. They stood for the one thing, the one purpose, the one goal. And I think you had a look at that last week with Isaac and the character of our Father in heaven, and how he loves, he's gracious, and he's merciful and compassionate, one with the other.
0: And if we show all of these things in ourselves, then God says, well, I've got a place for you. I've got something to reward you with, because you are like me. I'm ready to fill the world with people like you.
1: Spot on. So that continues the process. So we've decided that we would like to know God. The only place to find out about God is to read about him in the Bible. And then, having come to a knowledge of God and his son Jesus Christ, the Bible clearly says, well, you really should do something about it. And the thing to do in Mark 16 is to be baptized. And this is a very, very beautiful thing, because it ties in more of the things we're talking about. Being baptized is going in under the water, right under the water, and coming out. And the Bible in a number of places clearly says that that's just a type of itself. It's not a lot, but it's a type, a metaphor of something else. And what's that? Of putting off the old person and coming out a new person, going down into the water, and as it were, because you know as well as I know, Tim, we can't live underwater. When we go down into the water, it's like putting off the old person, and when we come out, we're a brand new person. And the only difference, though, is that we're committed. We've made a statement. We're committed to follow Jesus, and through in type again, through a metaphor, we are now his brothers we and sisters. We are baptized into his name. So our obligation, our opportunity, the offering from God and Jesus Christ, who loves us, is please be baptized into my name, and then you can prepare yourselves and live a life in preparation for Christ's return and the future kingdom on this earth.
0: Okay, well, thanks very much for coming in tonight, Tony. I think that was a really interesting presentation about what it is that, you know, really makes a Christian shine, what it means to see God in us. If you have any questions for Tony, 8371-1000 is the number. That's 8371-1000. He'll be around for a few more minutes. Thank you very much for coming in tonight, Tony. Have a good night.
1: Thanks, Tim. Good night.
0: Hope you're enjoying your evening on Adelaide's 88.7 Coast FM. 8371-1000 is the phone number. That's 8371-1000. We'll be back in just a moment with one of our Women from the Bible series.

0: 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You're listening to Adelaide's 88.7 Coast FM, and this is the Bible Spotlight program. My name's Tim Colliver, and it gives me my great pleasure now to welcome into the studio Carmen Gerd. Welcome, Carmen.
1: Hi, Tim.
0: So, Carmen, you've come in to talk about another one of our Women from the Bible segment. So you've chosen Mary and Martha.
1: Yeah, I have. Mary and Martha are sisters, and they lived at the time of Jesus. And they're really close friends to him, along with their brother Lazarus. And they're specifically recorded in the Bible as being a family that Jesus loved and he had so much to do with.
0: Okay, is there a particular situation then that comes to mind that really highlights who these people were and what we can really gain from the story of Mary and Martha?
1: Well, I'm going to focus on one specific incident where in Luke 10 in the Bible, Martha invites Jesus to come and visit at their house. And in this incident, Martha is extremely busy being a host and serving her guests. And while she's rushing around doing that, Mary, her sister, is sitting at Jesus' feet listening to what he has to say. And Martha is very annoyed about this. She's frustrated that Mary's just sitting there while she's doing all the hard work. This is an understandable reaction, I think, because most of us probably get really annoyed when we're so busy and we see other people sitting around and they just look like they're doing nothing. So Martha complains to Jesus that her sister Mary is not helping her. And oddly enough, Jesus responds by telling Martha that that's okay for Mary to sit and listen to him and that it's actually better for her to do that than be involved in serving guests.
0: Okay, that probably would have been quite confusing for Martha to understand, especially given the culture at the time. You'd think that Jesus would have encouraged Mary to help her sister out and not leave all the hard work to others.
1: Yeah, Tim, at first it does seem a bit confusing, but when we really think about the context, it is more understandable. At this point in time, it wasn't long until Jesus was going to die, he was going to be crucified, so there were not going to be too many more opportunities for Mary, Martha and their brother Lazarus to spend quality time with Jesus. And also note that Jesus doesn't tell Martha that she shouldn't be busy serving. In fact, in other parts of the Bible, we are told that believers shouldn't be idle or lazy. We should be hospitable like Martha.
0: So obviously that was all in Christ's mind then. He knew how close his death was. What is the point that he's trying to make to Martha?
1: Jesus' point is that the most necessary thing and the most important thing in our lives as believers is to make sure that we are taking time out to listen to God.
0: And how do we listen to Christ then? If we can't physically sit next to him as Mary was at the time and listen to the words of Christ, how do we tune our ears to Christ?
1: Well, we can definitely hear Jesus Christ and God speaking in the Bible. And sometimes we can hear them talking to us by circumstances in our lives or people that remind us about God and help us find perspective in life.
0: So what if Martha had just stopped serving her guests and sat and listened to Christ as well? Is that sort of what should have happened here, you think?
1: Well, that's not the point of what Jesus is saying. As I said, his point isn't that we abandon being hospitable and just sit and read the Bible all day. It's that as believers, taking time out with God and Jesus Christ should be our number one priority.
0: I guess there were probably times when Jesus was really feeling overwhelmed with how full on his life was. I think he would have really cherished the time he had with Mary and Martha just to sit and talk with them as friends about his faith.
1: Yeah, I totally agree. In fact, I think he probably sympathised with Martha's anxiety and her busyness and being overwhelmed by all that. Jesus is actually a really good example of someone who balanced his busy schedule by taking time out to talk to God, his Father.
0: So out of the two sisters then, Mary and Martha, should we be looking to Mary's example rather than Martha's, or how do we compare the two and apply it in our lives?
1: No, both Mary and Martha are good examples. I don't think we should look to one more than the other. They're both really amazing women who had a very close relationship with Jesus, and they're just two women with different personalities, really. And my sister and I, we're very different. It's quite a normal thing. In this incident, Martha's acts of service were just slightly out of balance. I think that as Bible believers, we can be very dedicated to going around doing good, and we get caught up in just doing that. But the Bible teaches that while we show our faith through actions, our primary focus should be on Jesus Christ. And on the other hand, I mean, Mary is a really good example for all of us in that she was just so eager to sit there and soak up what Christ had to say. But if she just sat there and did that all day and never put his words into action, then it doesn't matter how much faith she developed, it wouldn't do any good.
0: So what we really have here then is sort of a contrast between sort of that sort of more academic faith and the one that really outworks itself. We have to have that balance between the thinking about God and the doing it. between really being really busy doing God's ways and between taking time to sit down and just think about the more simple things about how blessed we are. Is that sort of what the main message is from this incident? Is there something else that you could really take home about Mary, Martha and the Lord Jesus Christ?
1: Yeah, I think what you've said totally sums it up. The main message from this incident is that as Bible believers and potential believers, we need to find balance in life and remember Jesus' words. Don't be too anxious and troubled about lots of things. And just make sure that in the busyness of life, we choose to take time out to listen to Christ's words, because that is the most important thing in this life. It can give us peace, focus, perspective. It can just totally restore our thinking. And I've just got a little quote to finish off, and it's, "Put God in the centre and everything else will come together."
0: Well, thanks so much for coming in to talk about that, Carmen. And before we go, though, you've actually selected a special track to play tonight. It's from the album Refuge, The Word of God in Music. And what made you choose this track? What makes it so special for you?
1: The words that are sung, it's a really beautiful track, but the words that are sung are actually Jesus' words, and they're about having peace and the fact that we will be troubled in life, but we can have peace in him. And I just think that's so encouraging and really, really great message for our lives.
0: Okay, we'll play that one now then. And while that's playing, feel free to give us a call on 8371 1000. That's 8371 1000. We'll be happy to take feedback about tonight's program or any suggestions you have for future programs. 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

we'll give anyway Morricone a bit of a rest there and say that's all we've got time for tonight on Bible Spotlight. So thanks very much to Tony, Carmen, David and Elizabeth for the effort they put in to preparing tonight for us. In Christadelphia meeting places around Adelaide in the following week, there are some great addresses being given. You can find out more details about a Christadelphia meeting place near you and major upcoming events at www.openyourbible.com.au. That's www.openyourbible.com.au. At Aberfoyle Park on the corner of Manning Road and Sunnymead Drive next Sunday evening at 6 p.m, they're looking at the death of Jesus Christ and what that means. So a detailed look into the biblical record and the meaning for you today at Aberfoyle Park on the corner of Manning Road and Sunnymead Drive next Sunday evening, 6 p.m. At Warradale, 390 Morford Road next Sunday at 6 p.m, they're asking, what does saved by grace really mean for you? Where do you find those words in the Bible and what do they mean? Warradale, 390 Morford Road next Sunday at 6 p.m. At Kernelight Gardens, 521 Goodwood Road this Tuesday evening at 7:30 p.m. They're continuing their Good News class series. This week is How to Let God Transform You, second of a two-part series. But don't worry if you miss that first part. This one will stand alone. That's this Tuesday evening at 7:30 p.m. at 521 Goodwood Road, Kernelight Gardens, How to Let God Transform You. At Clearview, 344 Hampstead Road, next Sunday at 6 p.m, they're looking at feasts in the Bible, and they're looking at the feast of the Sabbath in the Old Testament from the Law of Moses. And at Winfell, on the corner of Hill and Dale and Endeavour Drive, next Sunday at 5 p.m, they're looking at some of the first principles of biblical belief and baptism. So what does the Bible really say about baptism and when and how to do it, and what God is looking for in that event? That's at Winvale on the corner of Hill and Dale and Endeavour Drive next Sunday at 5 p.m. At Morford Vale at the Wakefield House, 65 Acre Avenue, next Sunday at 6 p.m, they're looking at Israel, the rebirth of a nation. Last week was the birth of a nation, this week the rebirth of a nation. What does the Bible have to say about this nation? It has a lot to say about them, actually. It's the story of them, that nation. What does it have to say about their rebirth? Find out at Morford Vale at Wakefield House, 65 Acre Avenue, next

Sunday evening at 6 p.m. At Oakden at the Heritage College Gym next Sunday afternoon, 2:30 p.m, what does the Bible tell us about God is their topic. Very expansive topic. I don't think they'll be there all afternoon, so only a one-hour presentation. What does the Bible tell us about God? They'll need to pick their battles on that one at Oakden at the Heritage College Gym next Sunday afternoon. And finally, at Hope Valley, 1186 Grand Junction Road, next Sunday, 6 p.m, let the Bible speak on the reality of hell. What does the Bible really have to say about that topic? 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If you have any questions, comments or feedback, 8371-1000 is the phone number. That's 8371-1000. Next Sunday night, we should have Greg Pullman in the studio, so we're looking forward to that. But thank you very much for listening, and please join me again next Sunday evening at 8 p.m. on Bible Spotlight, where the Bible, God's message for mankind, will again take centre stage. Stay tuned now for the next program on Coast FM. It's A Touch of Jazz with Mel. On behalf of the Bible Spotlight team, my name is Tim Colliver. 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
1: Oh, good evening. Welcome to the Coast FM, Monday, 3rd of August. The weather, minimum 9, maximum 15, with a 70% chance of rain, about 2 millimetres. So it's could be a little bit damp tomorrow. Going through to Tuesday, minimum 7, maximum 14, 0 to 1 millimetre expected, a 30% chance of that. So a little bit down to 15 degrees tomorrow from a 17 today. So a little bit of a cool change and a little bit of water, a little bit of rain coming through. So there we have it for the next couple of days. And good evening and welcome to you all. Welcome to A Touch of Jazz. And big thank you to the Bible Spotlight team and Tim Colliver and the Christadelphians putting together once more a very, very thoughtful, interesting program. Thank you, Tim. And as I always say, great taste in music as well.
2: Every night and day I go and stay.
1: Yes, to the sound of our theme, Mel Torme, the Velvet Fog. Coming home, baby. A big program of jazz for you tonight. And in my role as
3: the Godfather of Groove, yeah, the Godfather of Groove, yeah, man.
1: We're going to play some great jazz for you. We're going to open tonight with Kim Perling, a local lad, made very good. Has been performing around the world on cruise ships, not just on the cruise ships, but around the world with various musical projects. And a lovely lad as well. I say lovely lad, a lovely young man. A great supporter of Coast FM and its jazz program. From the Kim Perling Trio, here's from his reunion disc going back to 2013, the Kim Perling Trio and Get Happy.

0: Thank you very much.
1: Yes, what talent, the Kim Pearling Trio, Kim on keys. And a free plug for Kim, if you don't mind, the Capri Theatre is putting on a show with Kim, the Kim Pearling Trio, and they're performing the soundtrack of Guys and Dolls, and that'll be a marvellous time. So check out the Capri Guide and look for the Kim Pearling Trio and Guys and Dolls at Goodwood Road. Okay, now there's your Melbourne pianist Joe Shindamo. Joe is another one of our Australian exports who's done so well overseas and works very hard in Melbourne and in Sydney with teaching young players how to play keyboards in the best possible way. Anyway, Joe Shindamo from his album Duende, The Romantic Project, here is another story from Joe Shindamo.

Yes, Australia is going through quite a surfeit of great jazz talent at the moment. And that was Joe Shindamo with another story. I don't have the details of the group he was with, the violinist, for argument's sake. But it's from the album, 2007 album, Duende, the Romantic Project. Now back to a bit more romantic jazz, if I can put it that way, although if last track wasn't romantic enough for you. Here's New York-born and now based in Atlanta, Georgia, Tony DeSere, and I play a lot of his work on this program. He was out here at the Cabaret Festival, I think it was 2007, 2008, and we saw him a couple of times, and we actually saw him in New York too, at the Carlisle Theatre, Carlisle Hotel, Upper East Side. Gosh, when was that? That's a long time ago too. And he was very kind to us. But here's Tony DeSere with Baby, Dream Your Dream.

Tanya Desaire with Baby Dream Your Dream. Well, the time is now 9:20 here on Adelaide's Coast FM. 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But right tonight, you're listening to A Touch of Jazz. Mel Tickle is my name. I'm your host until midnight tonight when Dave Gaber will be in with the chocolate box. But in the meantime, this is late night jazz for you on a Sunday night. Hope you're nice and cuddled up and nice and warm with your favourite beverage or reading a book and just listening to some great jazz music from Coast FM. Okay, now to South Australian performer Catherine Lambert from her great album, 2005 album. My glasses aren't fogged up. It's 2005 from her Get Back in the Swing. This is Catherine Lambert and Brain.

0: Yes, as I said, that was Catherine Lambert with the song Brain from Back in the Swing, her 2005 album. Right, it's coming up to 2024 in 2026. It's time for our station break. And after station break, we will have Michelle Nicole, the girl all the way from the Barossa Valley, now working in Melbourne. Count Basie and Tony Bennett. They're not from the Barossa Valley, but I think you might know them. Joe Gendarmo, another couple from Count Basie, Michelle Nicole, Kim Perling, and even Emma Pask. But first of all, our station break here on 88.7 Coast FM.
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Yes, the very breathy sax of Paul Desmond, Dave Brubeck Quartet with Samba de Ofu from the complete RCA Victor recordings. And, of course, Paul Desmond was one of those sax voices, if I could put it that way, that were leading the charge with the introduction of the bossa nova into Western music in the early 60s, late 50s, early 60s, and through L.A. And Stan Getz was another of those voices, as was Dizzy Gillespie. And Antonio Carlos Jobim from Rio de Janeiro was a leader of some of the creative work at that time. Before that, we had Count Basie and Tony Bennett with "I Guess I'll Have to Change My Plan," and we opened with Michelle Nicole, Jeff Hughes, Ronnie Farella, and Howard Cairns with "Everybody's Talking" and a touch of "Everybody's Talking" and the theme from Midnight Cowboy. Yes, well, the time is 9:38. Now, coming up to 9:40 here on Adelaide's 88.7 Coast FM, you're listening to A Touch of Jazz, Mel Tickles, My Name, and my alter ego of Godfather Groove. I'm playing all the music, the late night jazz, just for you. Now, we're going to take you back to a track from Catherine Lambert, South Australian performer, and Catherine's going to sing for us Scarborough Fair. Catherine Lambert, and then we'll go to Miles Davis with, wait for it, it's around midnight. Here is Catherine Lambert.

Once again, Joe Shindamo, Australia's Melbourne's Joe Shindamo, more accurately. And he's live at Umbria Jazz Festival in Italy in 2005 with It Ain't Necessarily So. Before that, we had Miles Davis with the classic Deep Midnight Blues with Round Midnight from Blue Miles back in 1956. Before that, Catherine Lambert with Scarborough Fair. Now to take us up to our station break. After which we'll have Dave Brubeck, Count Basie, Kim Poorling again, Harrison Craig, and and Tony Bennett. Let's play a track from Michelle Nicole from her album The Crying Game. Here's Michelle Nicole with To Sir With Love.

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Yes, opening that second hour, we had Dave Brubeck with a different arrangement to Take Five, but with Stan Getz on sax, with Stan Getz on sax, Joe Morello on drums, on bass Eugene Wright, of course Dave Brubeck and Paul Desmond, Dave Brubeck on keys and Paul Desmond on sax, tenor sax, magnificent. And then we had Julie London with In the Wee Small Hours of the Morning, and if there was a perhaps I should use that for our theme song, In the Wee Small Hours of the Moment of the Morning, for our jazz program. Well, there's an idea. I might change over from Come Home Baby from Mel Torme to Julie London. I know she's well appreciated by all our fans out there in Radioland. Yes, now back to big bands and big band stuff. Let's have a listen to I can find the track. Back to Count Basie. And let's listen to I've Grown Accustomed to Her Face. Here's the Count Basie Orchestra.

It was a 1987 remix of I've Grown Accustomed to Her Face, featuring the voice of Tony Bennett and the punchy jazz soulful feel of the Count Basie Orchestra. Well, the time is coming up to 10:13 here, 10:14 on Adelaide's 88.7 Coast FM. You know, we're live and local 24 hours a day in the studio presenting the music you all love. And, of course, the jazz lovers are here on Sunday night. Thank you for all the calls that are coming in. Goodness me, it's hard to get to the board with all the calls coming. Anyway, thank you very much for your support. Yes, this is A Touch of Jazz. My name is Mel Tickle. I'm your host till midnight. Dave Gables in the studio already preparing another terrific program, The Chocolate Box, and he'll be on from midnight. Right, now let's go to Australian Harrison Craig. And Harrison, a young man... I'm not quite sure how he made his claim to fame. I think it was the voice or the idol or something like that. But here is his version of Ladies of Tramp from his Kings of Vegas album, Australia's Harrison Craig.

0: Yes, it's 10:26 here on Adelaide's 88.7 Coast FM. You're listening to A Touch of Jazz. It's time for our station break, and after our station break, we're going to have some more Nicole, Michonne Nicole, some Emma Pask, some Oscar Peterson, and some more Dave Brubeck. So listening to all your favourite jazz items tonight.
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0: Yes, Pugnant's Dream. That was a terrific working over that standard with Emma Pask and James Morrison, her very strong mentor, and took her to fame and fortune. Before that, we had the Canadian pianist Oscar Peterson with the Jobim hit Meditation from an album called Sol Español in 1967, when the bossa nova was at its real peak. Before that, we had the late Mike Stewart's Big Bell, late Mike Stewart, and the Mike Stewart Big Band, Line for Lions, from Jerry Mulligan piece at the Promethean Hotel. Used to Promethean Theatre, which used to be in Grote Street, no longer. It was recorded back in 31st of October 2011. Mike Stewart, and before that, Kim Pirling Trio with When the Lights Are Low, and Joe Pass with Herbellis and Alexander's Ragtime Band. Well, goodness me, it's quarter to 11 already at 10:45 here on Adelaide's 88.7 Coast FM. Trust you're enjoying A Touch of Jazz. I certainly am, presenting for you, and thank you for all the calls. Goodness me, they're running hot tonight. Thank you very much for your encouragement and saying you're enjoying the music. Here's our station break, but after that we'll have the Manhattan Jazz Quintet for a very long track, but it'll take us to the sections, the Miles Davis Marathon Session medley, and it'll take us through to 11 o'clock. Anyway, here's the station break.
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0: Yes, the Manhattan Jazz Quartet there with the Miles Davis Marathon Session Medley. And the time is coming up to 10:59, nearly 11 o'clock here on Adelaide's Coast FM. And you're listening to A Touch of Jazz. Mel Tickles, my name. I'm your Godfather Groove. Playing the music for you till midnight tonight, jazz for you. And Dave Gable's already in the studio and has his program prepared, Chocolate Box, some of which the music has not been played on South Australian radio before. So it's a wonderful program, and I recommend you stay tuned for it. More late night music of all varieties from Dave Gable. Okay, well, gosh, it's right on 11 o'clock tonight. It'll be a bit too cool and wetter tomorrow. Just letting you know in case you were interested in knowing what was the story was going to be with the rest of your life. And here's Mel Torme, Jerry Mulligan and George Shearing playing that song from Michelle Legrand, the tune and the words by the Bergman, Alan and Marilyn Bergman. Mel Torme, Jerry Mulligan and George Shearing, What Are You Doing the Rest of Your Life?
1: Lovely song by two of America's greatest lyricists and a great French composer. This is Marilyn.

in that world of love you keep in your arms. I'll awaken what's asleep in your eyes. It may take a kiss or

Another track from the album from Kim Purling, South Australian keyboardist. Swing, and that was Moten Swing. Before that, we had Rhonda Birchmore, but didn't recognise that voice. Let There Be Love from an album called Cry Me a River. And that's Cry Me a River, not Cry Me a River. It's got nothing to do with the war in Ukraine. It's all about crying a river. And the most one of the most popular versions of that, of course, is Joe Cocker. But this one was from the world of Judy London, an album that put together by Rhonda Birchmore, and she sang Let There Be Love. Before that, we had Mel Torme, Gary Mulligan, and George Shearing with What Are You Doing the Rest of Your Life? And now we're going to back to Barossa Valley's... That's really history now. That's a while ago since she lived in the Barossa Valley, but... nevertheless, she did come from the Barossa Valley, and she's a wonderful voice. I believe she's working in Melbourne at the moment, or has been for a number of years. The marvellous voice of Michelle Nicole and Moon River.

0: Against, and Melbourne's Joe Shendamo with, at that time, the Pink Panther theme from a wonderful album he recorded in 2004 called Paradiso, The Joy of Film Music. I'll play some more tracks from that show, from that album in the forthcoming weeks. Before that, we had Harrison Craig, another one track from his Kings of Vegas album, Put Your Head on My Shoulder. And we had Michelle Nicole playing Moon River, playing and singing Moon River. Well, the time is 10:28. 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

0: Yes, Ella Fitzgerald and Oscar Peterson there with Midnight Sun from a collection called Jazz Bar Classics. Before that, we had Tony Bennett with Who Can I Turn To? And before that, Dave Brubeck, St. Louis Blues. St. Louis Blues, Alive, long track, 11 minutes 29 seconds, showed the absolute skill of the outfit. So the time is now 11:48. It's time for our station break. After a session break, we've still got a little bit of music before Dave Gables in at midnight with Chocolate Box. 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My name is Mel Tickle, and I'm your jazz host until midnight tonight. 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

Well, winding up here at Tattoo Jazz now. Thank you very much for listening tonight. Thanks for all the callers. Very much appreciate the encouragement to playing jazz here on a Sunday night, late night jazz just for you. I'll be back with you in a fortnight's time. Hope you'll come around again, or then Ebby and Kathy will be in next week for A Touch of Jazz. I'll be back in a fortnight's time. Thank you for listening to Adelaide's 88.7 Coast FM. We do our best to play all sorts of music for you. And I think we do a pretty good job of it, actually. Yeah. So thank you once again for listening. Take you out with Mel Torme's We're Coming Home, Baby. From the Velvet Fog. This is Mel Tickle signing off. Dave Gable with you. We'll be with you till midnight with...

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1: Good morning. Welcome to Monday, the 3rd of August. 9 degrees overnight, the forecast minimum. And then 15 a maximum for Adelaide, with medium chance of showers most likely in the morning. And then for Tuesday, the 4th, 7 overnight, 14 the maximum. Cloudy with slight chance of a shower or two. So there's the weather for the next couple of days. Still a bit of winter in it. Yeah, we can deal with it. Good morning. My name's Dave. I'll be your host for the next 3 hours with the Chocolate Box program. We play music we don't think has been played on Adelaide Community Radio before. Some of it is new stuff, so it hasn't been played maybe in Australia. We don't know. No way of knowing. A big thank you to Mel for another great jazz program, some terrific music in there tonight, and he'll be back in 2 weeks to do it for you again. So if you like your jazz in whatever form it takes, 10 o'clock or 10? Yeah. On Sunday evening is Touch of Jazz with Mel Tickle, and next week with Evie and Kathy Lux. So tune in, enjoy your jazz. 8371-1000 is a phone number. If you want to give me a call this morning and request a song or dedicate one to someone special in your existence, if I've got it here, I'll play it. If I haven't, I won't, but I'll throw it into a playlist for an upcoming program, and we'll get it to you then. Kick it off this morning with Light Years Away, an album called Astral Navigations, came out in 1971, the boogie music. And Solution with Empty Faces, and one for my Navy mates, the Nitty Gritty Dirt Man. And Daddy Was a Sailor. Let's get on with it. Light Years Away, and boogie music.

0: Nitty Gritty Dirt Band, Daddy Was a Sailor, from their Symphonium Dream album from 1975. That was from my mates that served in the past. A little bit of fun. 16 minutes past midnight, you're listening to the Chocolate Box on 88.7 Adelaide's Coast FM. We'll be back with more music after these very important messages.
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0: Indeed. Where are we? The Valentines now. Pardon me. With Peculiar Hole in the Sky, Focus, Can't Believe My Eyes, Mighty Baby with House Without Windows.

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3: 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Wine, women and song. The Queens of Country Music by Amber Joy Poulton and The Holy Two. This Friday at the Brit. 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Awesome acts all August at the Brit. 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
6: You sure are. It's 12:31 here at the Coast. Hedgehog Pie now with Dreamer. And then the second of my sort of military-ish tracks was Cozy Powell's version of 633 Squadron. And then Grand Funk Railroad with 1976.

Grand Funk Railroad, 1976. Good Singing, Good Playing was the album. And 1976 was the title of the track. It is 12 minutes to 1 o'clock. 837-1-1000 is the phone number. If you want to give me a call this morning or request a song or dedicate one to someone special in your life. Come up now, Sherbet. Which doesn't sound like Sherbet, but it is. Crimson Ships and then Quintessence. Twilight Zones.

0: Love and the Red Telephone from their Forever Changes album from 1967, out of America, of course. It's just gone 1 o'clock. We shall have one or two messages and then we'll be back with more music after the break.
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0: Sure are. 8371 1000 is the phone number if you want to give me a call this morning. Tambao Havana, now with a track called Vaven from the self-titled album from 1994 out of Cuba. And then Tomorrow's Gift from Germany with Riddle in the Swamp.

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1: 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Excuse me. Get my voice back. Tomorrow's gift, Riddle in the Swamp, from their self-titled album from 1970. Coming up now, the Glory Boys with The Ballad of Good and Evil, and Gospel Oak with Common Expression.

0: Orange Wedge out of the US with Revenge from their Wedge album from 1972. And before that, Gospel Oak with Common Expression from their self-titled album 1970. It is 29 minutes past 1 o'clock. 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
0: What a good choice, Dolores. Well done. Fuse now, Australian band with Adelaide artist Liz Gaya featured in this one. It's called Lorraine, and it's from an album called Something Snappy. Snappy came out in 1995. It's a collection of Australian contemporary jazz. And then Poco with a medley, Just In Case It Happens. Yes, indeed. Grand Junction, and Consequently So.

Poco, Just In Case It Happens, a medley from their Deliverin' album from 1971. Just coming on quarter to two here at 88.7 Adelaide's Coast FM. You're listening to The Chocolate Box with Dave, your host, until 3 o'clock. Quiet Riot now with Look In Any Window, and then Gypsy, Tomorrow Is The Last To Be Heard.

0: Mandalay, this time last year, from their Empathy album from 1998. Before that, Mail, Green, Taylor and Clapton with 2401 from their album of the same name from 1979. It is 2 o'clock. 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

Bee Gees, Tomorrow Tomorrow from 1990's Tales from Brothers Gibb album. 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
2: 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It's 2:15 here at Adelaide's Coast FM, 88.7 on the radio dial. This is the last hour of the Chocolate Box. I've got Billy Cobham, a Panamanian drummer, with The Lonely Bull from his BC album from 1979, and then Buana out of Nicaragua with La Patada from 1972 self-titled album.

0: Aussie band The Lovers and a track called The River from the Australia Music Day CD from 1992, and Buana before that with La Patana from 1972.
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0: Yeah, it's 2.30. We're in the last half hour of the Chocolate Box. Coming up at 3 o'clock, Bevan Wilkins is in this morning, filling in for Arthur on Arthur's Music Mania. Anastasia's in at 6 with the morning breakfast program, and she'll take you through to 9 when Barry Callaghan fills in on Coast Magazine for Roger Redford this week. So it's varied lineup, but with the same entertainment value, information value, everything good that you're used to coming out of this radio station. All right, Satin Whale now out of Germany from their Desert Places album with I Often Wondered, and the Analogues from Holland with the Beatles cover of Here Comes the Sun.

Jodo with Nightmare from their Guts album from 1971. And the analogues, Here Comes the Sun, from an album came out in 2004 called Abbey Road Relived. they're in, pardon me, known as a Beatles cover band, and most of them play instruments identical to the ones that the Beatles used in their heyday. All right, 2:45, time for me to start winding down. There's Jeff St. John and Yama with Nothing Comes Easy. And then the High Rise Bombers with Faster Than Light.

Mark O'Connor from an album called Blue Mountains. Came out in 2009. It's a collection of probably East Coast artists. People like Robin Dunn, Rachel Hannon, Pat Drummond, Mike Norton, among others. Quite a good album if you can find it. Have a listen to it. Some good Australian stuff on there. I'm going out with another big Australian one, a track called Good Night Out from Pick Me Up and Play Me Loud from Billy Thorpe and the Essex. I will be back, I've got a week off. It's quite amazing. I'll be back next Sunday to do another chocolate box for you from midnight until 3 o'clock Monday morning. So tune in next week. Stand by after 3 o'clock for Bevan. He's going to keep you going until six with what I would assume is going to be a tremendous collection of musical memories for you to enjoy. Have a good week, folks. Stay warm and dry, I suppose, is the best you can do in winter. And I shall see you next week. Here's Billy Thorpe and the boys with Good Night Out. And then good night from me.

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So weather for Monday the 3rd of August. We're looking at a top today of 15 degrees with a medium chance of showers this morning. After an overnight low of 7, 14 on Tuesday and 16 on Wednesday. Currently it's 11 degrees here in Adelaide.

Well, the Chocolate Box, that was your last 3 hours of great entertainment there from Dave Gable. And as he mentioned, he shall be back next Sunday night at midnight with another bunch of, eclectic music, I suppose, but most enjoyable. Well, I'm Bevan Wilkins, and I'm looking after Arthur's Music Mania this Monday morning, taking you through until 3 a.m. I wouldn't say exactly eclectic, but certainly a mix of music for the next 3 hours. And I might start with Nick Lowe.

0: Adelaide's 88.7 Coast FM. Bevan looking after Arthur's Music Mania this morning. That was 10 years after, outside my window. Hopefully there's nothing out there at the moment. Before that, local group 63 Deluxe with Happy Mistake. We heard from the Cardigans, Love Fool, and Cruel to Be Kind, a cover by Letters to Cleo. And we started the program with Letters with Nick Lowe and I Knew the Bride When She Used to Rock and Roll. 23 minutes after 3 a.m. here in Adelaide. Coming up after these messages, Don Henley.
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That was Visions of You from Yah Wobble's Invaders of the Heart. If you're wondering who the hell Yah Wobble is, he was a bass player with Public Image Limited, a band that also included Johnny Rotten. So got another song coming up now where it sort of revolves around those people. It's by Malcolm McLaren, who was the manager of the Sex Pistols and was into the clothing shops in London, Carnaby Street, etc., during the punk period. But here he is with a rather, well, interesting version of Puccini's Madame Butterfly.

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She got a little Cho-Cho. Cho-Cho Sam was her name, and Mr. Taylor Wolf. Take it away, Cho-Cho.

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0: The group was Ride, and the song was Vapor Trail. And prior to that, we had Sonic Youth with Superstar from a interesting album called If I Were a Carpenter, a whole heap of covers of songs originally, well, not necessarily originally, but certainly performed by the Carpenters. That one was originally by the person who wrote it, that being Leon Russell.
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couple of Beatles covers there. Just then, The Vines with I'm Only Sleeping, recorded for the soundtrack to the movie I Am Sam. And we had from New Zealand in between with The Night Before. Also in that playlist, Johnny Rivers with the Willie Dixon song Seventh Son, and started it with Goanna with Solid Rock, which still sounds really good even, you know, after 40 years. Really great song. 30 minutes after 4 a.m, Bevan looking after Arthur's Music Mania this Monday morning. It's currently 11 degrees outside. There could be a little bit of precipitation in the early parts of the morning. What do we got now? Iggy Pop. With a song, I suppose, a little bit different from the usual punk stuff he does.

We live in the suburbs and along the coast. It's the community of 88.7, Adelaide's Coast FM.

0: Sydney band from the 60s, The Illusions with And She's Mine. And we heard R.E.M. with Orange Crush and Iggy Pop. Iggy Pop? How about Iggy Pop with The Passenger? 25 minutes past 4 a.m. Bevan looking after Arthur's Music Mania this morning. Coming up after these messages, we've got another local, well, a local group, the Bill Parton Trio. But first, this.
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0: Ray Thomas on flute there. That was the Moody Blues with Blue World. And prior to them, we had Edie Brickell with What I Am, and we heard Bill Parton Trio with Falling For You Again. Bevan looking after Arthur's Music Mania this Monday morning. Coming up after these messages, another blues song. No, not Naughty Words, Blue Heaven.
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Oh, I don't know if I was singing that about me. Too old to rock and roll, too young to die, Jethro Tull. And we had the Pogues with Blue Heaven from their album Peace and Love. 6 minutes to 5 a.m. Bevan looking after Arthur's Music Mania here on Adelaide's 88.7 Coast FM. Here's Manfred Mann with Spirit in the Night. Manfred Mann's Earth Band, to be exact.

0: Manfred Mann and the Earth Band with Spirits in the Night. Coming up after, in this next hour, I should say, we've got Little River Band, the Buckinghams, there's Paul Kelly, Black Sorrows later on as well, and Casey Chambers.
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The Buckinghams with It's a Beautiful Day. Well, we can only hope. And prior to that, from their double LP, Gossip, Paul Kelly and the Coloured Girls with Look So Fine, Feel So Good. And we also heard the Little River Band with Mr. Socialite. This is Bevan filling in for Arthur's Music Mania this Monday morning on Adelaide's 88.7 Coast FM. It's a Maisie Star.

0: Black Sorrows in a very reggae mood there with Stir It Up, and we heard Maisie Star, a song that was used in the film soundtrack for Best Laid Plans, Flowers in December.
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2: 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At the moment, it's on 87 degrees.
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Three Australian artists, three quite different songs. That was Casey Chambers with Runaway Train from the album Home Bake, Volume 5. We had Stephen Cummings. You might know him from the group Sports, or The Sports, with She Set Fire to the House. And in there also was Nick Cave and the Bad Seeds with The Ship Song. Just coming up to 20 minutes to 6 a.m. And at 6 a.m, well, we've got news and sport, and that'll be followed by Anastasia with Monday Breakfast, taking you through until 9 a.m. This is something a bit out of left field, but we're going to dip right back to the 1950s for this particular song.

0: Caterina Valente with The Breeze and I, and I said we'll be dipping back in the 50s. How about 1965?
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7: 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This Friday at the Brick. 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

I'm here, but my next song wasn't. That was Billy Field with You Weren't In Love With Me, and we had Carole King with Child of Mine. I was going to play Frankie Miller. Let's play another Frankie instead. This is Frankie Valli in the Four Seasons.

Frankie Valli and the Four Seasons with The Night, one of their last releases. I'm Bevan Wilkins, and I was looking after Arthur's Music Mania for this Monday morning. Hope you enjoyed the music. Stick around for Anastasia for Monday breakfast, and following Anastasia at 9 o'clock, Roy's going to have another couple of weeks away. So this morning, Monday Magazine will be looked after by Barry Callaghan. I'm going to go out with what am I going out with? Oh, the McCoys. No, I'm not. I'm going out with the Lemonheads. The Lemonheads with Mrs. Robinson. Catch her on Wednesday at midday.

0: Keep out the wind, rain and sun with outdoor blinds up to 12 metres wide. 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
1: Good morning, I'm Lee Harrison. The federal government's temporary fuel excise cut introduced due to the Middle East conflict has now ended. Analysts warn there could be prolonged high prices at the pump, with diesel expected to push past $2.40 a litre. New Energy Transport spokesperson Daniel Blickley says diesel was around $1.60 before the conflict.
2: That represents an increase of around 50 or 60% of diesel costs. Now, a lot of the trucking companies and our farmers across the country, diesel makes up between 20% and up to 40% of their total costs. So an increase of 50% in the diesel costs could increase transport costs by around 20, 25%.
1: The parents of murdered Queensland schoolboy Daniel Morcombe have co-signed a letter calling for a national registry of child abusers. Dusty Fitzpatrick reports.
3: The push for a public register follows a string of high-profile abuse incidents at childcare centres across Australia. The proposal would see the name and employment history of alleged perpetrators who've been charged published online. Bruce and Denise Morcombe, alongside opposition leader Angus Taylor and an advocacy group, have sent the letter to the PM. Legislative changes to create a register would need to pass all state and territory parliaments with coordination from the federal government. Dusty Fitzpatrick reporting.
1: There are fears cutting health fund rebates for over 65s will cause people to drop private health insurance, putting too much pressure on the public system. The rebate will cease from April. The federal government claims the money it saves will help fund aged care. It's claimed urgent care clinics set up to ease pressure on hospitals in Victoria aren't working. Carolee Katsimbanis explains.
4: There are 38 of them across the state set up in 2023 by the federal government, providing bulk billed services.

0: for urgent but not life-threatening injuries and illnesses. Official data shows emergency department arrivals have risen around 4.5% since they opened. Senior doctors and clinicians have told The Age that instead of the urgent care clinics reducing the number of people turning up at EDs, they're instead being left with wards full of patients who need to be immediately admitted to hospital with often no beds available. Carolee Katsimbanis, Melbourne.
1: Australians are being urged to learn the signs of a stroke as part of National Stroke Week. The medical emergency claims thousands of lives every year. Stroke Foundation Chief Executive Lisa Murphy says 80% of strokes can be prevented.
2: The single biggest risk factor for stroke is high blood pressure. So making sure that you know what your blood pressure is, and if you have high blood pressure, making sure that you treat it. The other big risk factor is atrial fibrillation. So this is kind of an irregular heartbeat.
1: And an investigation's underway after a fatal plane crash in southern Peru. Police say the small plane was carrying two crew members and 11 tourists from Germany, Italy and Spain. There are no survivors. This is EAR News. Adelaide returned to the AFL Top 4, defeating the last-placed Essendon by 12 goals at Marvel Stadium. Despite conceding the opening two majors of the game, the Crows quickly responded, eventually winning 23-7-1-45 over the Bombers 11-7-73. To the NRL and two games played yesterday, wrapping up round 22. With the results, here's Peter Carey.
3: The Cronulla Sharks continue their strong form with a convincing 32-16 victory over the South Sydney Rabbitohs yesterday. South started brightly, but the Sharks hit back with 18 unanswered first-half points, with Nico Hines leading the charge and extending his club-record goal-kicking streak. Meanwhile, the Parramatta Eels snatched a dramatic 16-13 win over the Tigers. The Eels led 12-0 at the break before the Tigers stormed back, taking a late lead through an Adam Dewey field goal. But Parramatta had the final say, crossing for a try in the 76th minute to seal the victory and secure the two competition points. Peter Carey, Air Sport.
1: Meanwhile, in the NRLW, the Knights beat the Eels 32-12. And Matt Payne has won the Perth Super 440 despite a damaged wheel, beating Brock Feeney in an epic conclusion to the Supercars weekend in Wanneroo. Australian Independent Radio News.
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5: Monday the 3rd of August. Today we are looking at a top of 15. Cloudy, medium chance of showers becoming less likely this morning. Going down to 7 overnight, tomorrow's forecast maximum 14. Another cloudy day in Adelaide with a slight chance of a shower in the morning and some light winds. Very similar conditions for the rest of the week, leading up to what's looking to be a wet weekend. It is currently 11 degrees. 6 past 6, you're tuned to Adelaide's Coast FM 88.7.

A very good morning to you. Thanks for joining me on the Coast FM Brekkie Show. I'm Anastasia De Bono. I'll be with you right through till 9 o'clock. And a very big thank you to Bevan Wilkins, doing a fine job on Arthur's Music Mania this morning, filling in for Arthur. And more of that quality comes through every Wednesday at noon on Bevan's regular program, Those Were the Days. Catch up with Bevan on Wednesday, and thanks again. Safe travels. 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Coming up this hour, there's a few Johns. We've got John Farnham, John Rolls and John Stevens. And just wishing you all the best for your day ahead. 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

0: 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Bob Dylan with Rainy Day Women numbers 12 and 35, or number 12 and 35. And we kicked off breakfast today with a British jazz band called the Peddlers from the 60s with... I've gone blank. That's not the name of the song, is it? On a Clear Day. Obviously not with a clear mind. But Bob Dylan and the Peddlers there for you. And coming up very shortly, all the Johns, I promise. John Farnham, John Rolls, and something from the Noise Works. This is Monday Breakfast with Anastasia. It is 6:16, 11 degrees at the moment. Not too bad outside, a bit drizzly. On our way to 15 today.
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0: 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Well, I'm bopping along to John Stevens, popular entertainer. That was his first single. It was number one for him in New Zealand in 1979 with Jezebel. And then he had a slew of hits in the 80s and 90s as the lead singer of Noiseworks. We just heard from them as well with In My Youth. Also John Rowles, You've Lost That Love and Feeling, and John Farnham doing the theme from The Godfather, Speak Softly, Love. A lot of variety. It's 6:31.
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0: Today we're expecting a top of 15. Cloudy, medium chance of showers becoming less likely this morning. Dropping to 7 overnight, tomorrow's forecast maximum 14. Another cloudy day in Adelaide with a slight chance of a shower in the morning and a few light winds. Very similar conditions for the rest of the week. Temperatures in the mid-teens leading up to what's looking to be a wet weekend. It is currently 11 degrees.

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0: 88.7 Adelaide's Coast FM. Very early AC/DC there with Dave Evans on lead vocals. 1974, Can I Sit Next to You, Girl? Gotta Be Wrong Way to Love, Dynamic Hypnotics, Tadpole, Throw a Little Love in My Way. It was heard from William Shakespeare. It was huge in the mid-70s, very Countdown era with Can't Stop Myself from Loving You and Sherbet kicked off that bracket of all Down Under music. So Glad You're Mine. It is 12 to 7, 11 degrees at the moment. We are on our way to 15 today with a medium chance of showers. Coming up shortly, Billy Idol, Billy Joel.
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0: 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There's Billy Joel with All About Soul. And Billy Idol, Eyes Without a Face. That's actually one of Brian Wilson from the Beach Boys' favourite songs. Pretty good song too. This is Monday Breakfast with Anastasia. It's 7 o'clock.
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2: Good morning, I'm Lee Harrison. The consumer watchdog has been asked to boost monitoring of fuel prices as the excise returns to its normal rate. The discount put in place to help manage soaring costs caused by the Middle East conflict has now ended. The Treasurer says service stations and suppliers will face fines if they're doing the wrong thing. Melbourne and Sydney are leading a nationwide property slump. Sarah Wiedersane reports.
3: New figures show property prices across the country fell by 0.9% in July. Cotality has told The Age the nationwide slump is being led by steep falls in Melbourne and Sydney. House values in Melbourne fell by 1.4% in July to be down 3.4% over the past 12 months. In Sydney, the median house price dropped 1.7% to be down 5.9% this year. Falls were also recorded in Brisbane and Canberra, with only Perth and Hobart recording a slight improvement. The national median value of a home is now $928,000.
2: A man's in hospital after being shot in Sydney's southwest. Police have been told two men in balaclavas entered a South Wentworthville home and shot a 60-year-old man before fleeing the scene. The victim's in a stable condition.

0: condition with what are believed to be non-life-threatening injuries. President Donald Trump has announced he's cancelled planned strikes against Iran. In a post on Truth Social, President Trump said he was holding off at the request of Iran and other Middle Eastern countries, providing a deal was quickly reached. Iranian officials have rejected the claims of a nearing deal, calling it another lie from President Trump. Mihan Kamrar at Georgetown University in Qatar has told the BBC Iran would like to see protracted conflict.
1: Iran does not mind what would be a war of attrition. They want to see a prolonged conflict whereby the costs of America's military presence in the region, not just the war on Iran, but its military presence.
0: Australians living with the most common malignant brain tumour diagnosed in adults under 50 can now access subsidised treatments. Voronigo is now listed on the PBS and designed to block abnormal proteins associated with rare types of brain cancer. Peter McCallum, Cancer Centre medical oncologist Jim Whittle, says it offers another potential treatment option.
2: Up until now, the only options available for patients have been surgery, followed by radiotherapy and chemotherapy. And there's been no new treatments for the past 2 decades.
0: And the coalition's made up ground while One Nation's edged back in front of Labor in the latest polling. The Redbridge Accent poll has the Pauline Hanson-led party on 31% of the primary vote, compared to 29% for Labor and 22% for the coalition. Anthony Albanese remains preferred Prime Minister. This is Air News. Richmond's enjoyed its third win of the AFL season after an 11-point win over West Coast. Inaccurate kicking by the Eagles contributing to the result. The Tigers winning 12-12-84 to 9-19-73. Richmond coach Adam Uze says the effort gave the Tiger Army something to smile about.
3: I've been talking about trying to make sure that we make our Tiger Army proud. The AFL, we did that today with our pressure and intent and the way that we played. Obviously, when you come and put on a performance, it's obviously a lot more exciting and rewarding when you go away with a win. So, yeah, we're really happy with it.
0: In the NRL, the West Tigers have slumped to a 7th straight loss after Parramatta snatched victory in the dying minutes of the game. The final score, 16-13. Eels coach Jason Riles says he's happy with the win, but less pleased with how they got it.
4: We just couldn't get ourselves out of yardage. It was simple fundamental errors that self-inflicted, and we've made a habit of that this year. And against an opposition further up the table, you don't win them games.
0: And the Commonwealth Games have wrapped up with Australia finishing well on top in the medal tally. Dominance in the pool and the velodrome saw the team secure 171 medals, including 70 gold. Australian Independent Radio News.
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6: Monday the 3rd of August today, we're looking at a top of 15. It'll be a cloudy day in Adelaide with a medium chance of showers, becoming less likely this morning. Dropping down to 7 overnight, tomorrow's forecast maximum, another chilly day. Top of 14, cloudy, slight chance of a shower in the morning and light winds. Very similar conditions continue through the week, temperatures in the mid-teens, but it's looking to be a wet weekend ahead. It is currently 11 degrees, 7 minutes past 7. Thank you for joining me on the Coast FM Brekkie Show. I'm Anastasia with you through till 9. 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Thank you very much to Debbie. Coming up this hour, the Monday Breakfast Chart Countdown with Anastasia. We're looking at the Billboard Top 10 from January 1982. Lots of crowd pleasers in that one. Looking forward to that. All the best for your day. 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

0: 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It's 7:18. That's The Loaf, Mr. Meatloaf, with Rock and Roll Dreams Come True on Monday Breakfast with Anastasia. The chart countdown is up in just a moment, and looking forward to it. It's from 1982, the Billboard Top 10.
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2: Morning there. The odd shower still passing through this morning. Take it easy on the drive-in. Still seeing delays at Leawood Gardens with a broken down truck on the freeway just near the tunnels. Slowing up on the Port of Expressway at Port Adelaide. Getting busy Brighton Road, Glenelg East, just near Jetty Road with the speed camera lookout for this morning. Waterloo Corner Road at Burton. 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

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We're off to the US for the Billboard Top 10 from January 1982. A lot of songs you know, a lot of songs you haven't heard for a while. Maybe number 10 is one of them, by the Royal Philharmonic Orchestra with Hooked on Classics.

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This is the Monday Breakfast Chart Countdown with Anastasia. The Billboard Top 10 from January 82 today. As number 9, The Sweetest Thing, Juice Newton. And 10, Hooked on Classics, The Royal Philharmonic Orchestra. A lot of fun there. 11 degrees at the moment. And top of 15 expected today with some cloud, a medium chance of showers, but that will be less likely this morning. Be dropping down to 7 overnight. And tomorrow, a top of 14. Also with a slight chance of a shower in the morning. Very similar throughout the week, except we are looking at a bit of a wet weekend coming up. So a recap of that, 15 today, shower or two, it is currently 11 degrees.

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The Billboard Top 10 from January 82 today. That was number 7, Turn Your Love Around, George Benson, very smooth. Let's Groove, Earth, Wind and Fire at 8. And we still have the top 6 to come. I will be telling you more about that in just a moment. Kicking off with number 6 with Leather and Lace, Stevie Nicks and Don Henley. 11 degrees at the moment, on our way to 15 today, so not too far away from that max.

0: 88.7 Adelaide's Coast FM. Looking at the Billboard Top 10 from January 1982 today on the Monday Breakfast Chart Countdown with Anastasia. That was number 5, Harden My Heart, Quarter Flash and Leather and Lace was at 6 by Stevie Nicks and Don Henley together. The Fleetwood Mac and Eagles powerhouses together on that hit. It is 12 to 8, 11 degrees at the moment, expecting a top of 15 today with a shower or two. Well, the top few still to come, so hang on there. Can you
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Have a great day. Once again, happy birthday to Trevor Pryor of Parkholme. It is 8 minutes to 8. Remember, if you want a shout out on your birthday, become a Coast FM member and we'll happily give you one. It'll be the highlight of your day. It's really a lot of fun and we'd appreciate your support as well. Looking at the Billboard Top 10 from January 82 today, and this is number 4.

A snapshot of the Billboard Top 10 from January 82. That was number 3, Centrefold, Jay Giles Band, and Olivia Newton-John at 4 with Physical. Number 2 was Waiting for a Girl Like You, Foreigner. And we're going to enjoy in full number 1, which is Hall & Oates, and I can't go for that.

0: That's Hall & Oates on Monday Breakfast with Anastasia. It's 8 o'clock.
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2: Good morning, this is Air News South Australia. I'm Steve Barker. A second seagull has tested positive to the H5 strain of bird flu. There have now been 54 confirmed cases of the strain in Australia, 40 of them here in South Australia. Invasive Species Council Chief Executive Jack Goff says pet owners should take extra care.
3: We need people to make sure that they keep their cats and their dogs contained. We don't want people having cats and dogs going and interacting with wildlife and potentially catching this disease.
2: South Australia police have arrested two teens after they allegedly assaulted a man near a skate park in Adelaide's West. More from Darren McAlane.
4: A group of youths were allegedly graffitiing an electrical box in West Terrace when a man tried to stop them. The man was allegedly punched and kicked to the ground, and SA police and paramedics rushed to the scene. The 55-year-old man was taken to hospital with head injuries, and his condition is not believed to be life-threatening. A 16-year-old boy from North Adelaide and a 17-year-old boy from Mount Barker were arrested and charged with assault causing harm. They were granted bail and will appear in the Adelaide Youth Court on the 11th of September. Darren McAlane, Air News.
2: A man has died following a single car rollover in the state's mid-north yesterday morning. The driver and sole occupant, a 46-year-old male from Salisbury, died at the scene off the Augusta Highway. The man's death is the 71st life lost on SA roads this year, compared to 46 for the same time last year. We're being told not to panic buy, as the federal government's fuel excise discount is now over. More from Dusty Fitzpatrick.
5: The discount, introduced in response to the conflict in the Middle East, which pushed up oil prices, will come to an end. It'll add about 16 cents to the wholesale cost of petrol and diesel. The excise will also be slightly raised as part of regular inflation adjustments. Senior Minister Mark Butler has told Sky News, while the cut has been important, it can't go on forever.
6: We've got to get back to a situation normal.
5: The opposition believes the government should be ready to put the discount back in place if global oil prices surge. Dusty Fitzpatrick reporting.
2: Three South Australian communities have made it through to the final stage of the 2026 Agricultural Town of the Year Award. Sarah Patterson with the details.
7: The awards recognise regional communities that celebrate their agricultural heritage whilst also demonstrating innovation and strong community spirit. Representing the Mid-North, Eyre Peninsula and the Riverland respectively, the towns of Burra, Cummins and Wakery are all

0: currently in the running for the statewide title. The three finalists were selected from a publicly voted top 10 following an assessment by a panel of independent judges. The winner will be announced later this year at the 2026 South Australian Regional Showcase Awards.
1: And this week we'll see the remains of a SpaceX Falcon rocket crash into the surface of the moon. The booster rocket was previously used to deploy lunar landers and has been in a declining orbit. The impact will be able to be seen with a domestic telescope. Now to air sport. Team Australia dominated from start to finish at this year's Commonwealth Games, finishing top of the medal table with Australia's 171 medals, including 70 gold, 45 silver and 56 bronze. England second, 29 gold. Canada third, 19. And the host country for the Centenary Games in 2030, India, fourth with 13 gold and 39 in total. Port Adelaide's loss on Saturday was the club's eighth loss by 14 points or fewer in Josh Carr's first campaign as senior coach. I'm Steve Barker. This is Air News, South Australia.
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3: Monday the 3rd of August today, we're looking at a top of 15. Cloudy day in Adelaide, medium chance of showers becoming less likely this morning. Dropping to 7 overnight, tomorrow's forecast maximum 14. Pretty chilly. Cloudy, a slight chance of a shower in the morning and some light winds. Very similar conditions continue throughout the week with temperatures in the mid-teens. Looks like a bit of a wet weekend coming up though. To recap, top of 15 today, shower or two, it is currently 11 degrees. 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

0: 88.7 Adelaide's Coast FM, The Stereos, I Really Love You, and I really love that song. It's My Party, Leslie Gore with Frankie Valli and the Four Seasons, Apple of My Eye. It is a quarter past eight, 11 degrees, which is really not that far off of our expected top today of 15 with a shower or two. Back soon with Pink Floyd, The Beatles and The Kinks.
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2: Morning there at Paraka. Two-car collision on Montague Road at Quinlivan. Road to look out for. Unley Park, a crash there. Unley Road near Cross Road. Leeward Gardner to breakdown, causing for headaches and delays. The freeway up track near the tunnels. We've got a camera right now. Cavern Road at Dry Creek. Just look for the big van on the left side of the road. 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

0: Kenny Rogers and the First Edition on Adelaide's Coast FM 88.7. Just dropped in to see what condition my condition was in. Kenny Rogers. Kinks were in there with Susanna's Still Alive. Only a Northern Song, The Beatles, and Pink Floyd's Arnold Lane. It is 8:30.
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0: Today we're expecting a top of 15. Cloudy in Adelaide, medium chance of showers becoming less likely this morning. Dropping down to 7 overnight, tomorrow's forecast maximum 14. Another cloudy day, slight chance of a shower in the morning and light winds. Very similar conditions throughout the week leading up to a wet weekend. It is currently 12 degrees.

88.7 Adelaide's Coast FM, Pretty Little Baby. Connie Francis had a bit of a revival on the social media platforms recently, and good little song. Little Sister, Elvis, Cliff Richard was in there, Big Ship, and Mud with Crazy. It is 19 to 9. At 9 o'clock, we've got all the latest in news, sport and weather, and then Barry Callaghan is here with us to entertain us through till noon, filling in for Roy Gariffa today, who's still got a couple of weeks till his return, and we miss you, Roy. I hope you're doing okay. I'm sure you are.

0: 88.7 Adelaide's Coast FM, the Mavericks. Everybody loves the Mavericks. Dance in the Moonlight. Great song. 12 degrees at the moment, top of 15 today with a shower or two. It is 14 to 9. In a moment, Dave Clark 5.
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0: Good morning, Adelaide. I'm Robert Cortazzo, and this is Tuesday Breakfast on 88.7 Coast FM. Your upbeat, feel-good start to the day. From the 60s through to the 90s, I'm spinning the classics, the toe-tappers and the hidden gems to get you moving. You'll get the latest news, weather, traffic, birthday shout-outs, and don't miss my special Italian music set at 8:10 a.m. Always a highlight.
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88.7, Adelaide's Coast FM. That's Hey Baby, Bruce Channel. And then we had the Beach Boys, Hawaii, Lucky Star, Somebody Touched Me. We're moments away from the 9 o'clock news, sport and weather, and then Barry Callaghan on Coast Magazine.

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1: There we go. The Everly Brothers on Monday Breakfast with Anastasia. Big thank you to Debbie Glastonbury of McGain Real Estate for sponsoring Monday Breakfast. Harry Callaghan will be with you shortly, just after the news. Have a great week.

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1: Good morning, I'm Lee Harrison. Both major parties are playing down a boost to One Nation in the latest opinion poll. The Redbridge Accent poll shows the Pauline Hanson-led party is back to being the most popular choice with surveyed voters, with a primary vote of 31%. Labor has 29%, while the Coalition has gained 4 points to sit at 22%. Coalition MP Ted O'Brien says they aren't worried about weekly poll results, but it's clear the party has a way to go to sell its message to voters.
2: I think if there's any real message that we've seen through multiple polls, though, it's that the country wants to see a change. They do want to see a change of government, and only really it's the Coalition that has the leadership, the plan and the team to deliver that.
1: A global supply chain expert says the war with Iran will have less of an impact on fuel prices going forward as the fuel excise discount comes to an end in Australia. David Leaney says the world has adapted to disruptions in the Strait of Hormuz.
3: The world used to rely on about 20% of the world's fuel flowing through that area, and that's down to about 9% now because other countries have ramped up their production and they're using pipelines to get that fuel out via other mechanisms.
1: An investigation's underway after a man was shot inside a Western Sydney home. Dusty Fitzpatrick reports.
4: Police have been told two men wearing balaclavas entered a South Wentworthville property before shooting a resident and fleeing. The 60-year-old man was treated at the scene by paramedics for a gunshot wound before he was taken to hospital. He's in a serious but stable condition with what are believed to be non-life-threatening injuries. Anyone with information or footage is being urged to come forward. Dusty Fitzpatrick, Sydney.
1: New research paints a stark picture of just how socially disconnected some Australians have become. The Ending Loneliness Together study found over half of Australians are experiencing loneliness and social isolation. Chief Executive Michelle Lim says social isolation can have flow-on effects.
5: What we do find when people feel socially disconnected is that they actually are having more conflict with family, they actually have infrequent contact with friends, family and neighbours. They might hold friendships that are negative.
1: In other news, Australians will today pay more for spirits and packaged beer as the alcohol excise is lifted in line with inflation. The Spirits Council says the twice-yearly hike risks driving demand for black market alternatives. A survey's found most apprentices in Australia want to finish their training despite persistent cost of living pressures. 55% of those polled in the apprenticeship support survey say they've been extremely affected by high costs. And an expert warns Ukraine is experiencing an intensification in Russian attacks as Kyiv hits back with overnight strikes on an oil refinery and airfield. Moscow says 8 people were killed in the counterattack, adding its forces attacked 2 Ukrainian ports and vessels in the Black Sea. This is Air News. Adelaide returned to the AFL Top 4, defeating the last-placed Essendon by 12 goals at Marvel Stadium. Despite conceding the opening 2 majors of the game, the Crows quickly responded, eventually winning 23-7, 145 over the

0: Bombers 11-7-73. To the NRL and two games played yesterday, wrapping up round 22. With the results, here's Peter Carey.
1: The Cronulla Sharks continue their strong form with a convincing 32 points to 16 victory over the South Sydney Rabbitohs yesterday. South started brightly, but the Sharks hit back with 18 unanswered first half points, with Nico Hines leading the charge and extending his club record goal kicking streak. Meanwhile, the Parramatta Eels snatched a dramatic 16-point-to-13 win over the Tigers. The Eels led 12-0 at the break before the Tigers stormed back, taking a late lead through an Adam Dewey field goal. But Parramatta had the final say, crossing for a try in the 76th minute to seal the victory and secure the two competition points. Peter Carey, Air Sport.
0: Meanwhile, in the NRLW, the Knights beat the Eels 32-12. And Matt Payne has won the Perth Super 440 despite a damaged wheel, beating Brock Feeney in an epic conclusion to the Supercars weekend in Wanneroo. Australian Independent Radio News.
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3: 5 minutes past the hour of 9 here on the coast, and the forecast for today, Monday the 3rd of August. We're looking at a cloudy day with a medium chance of showers and becoming less likely this morning. We're also looking at a top of just 15 today. Currently the temperature is sitting on 12 degrees. And for tomorrow, Tuesday, cloudy and a slight chance of a shower in the morning. Top of 14 going down to 7 overnight. And for Wednesday, similar to Tuesday, it's going to be cloudy and a slight chance of a shower. Top of 15 going down to 6 overnight. A bit of a chilly couple of days ahead of us. And yes, good morning. I'm Barry Callaghan and welcome to Monday Coast Magazine. I'll be in the chair for Roy Garefa this morning. And Monday Coast Magazine is proudly sponsored by the British Working Man's Club, known as the BRIT. A big thanks to Anastasia for another very entertaining program this morning. And Anastasia will be back with you again next Monday morning for another great mix of music to help you start your day. This morning, about 10:15, I'll be talking with Kingsley Foreman about this year's annual Victor Harbour Rock and Roll Festival. I'll also have a couple of crooners in the program there as well, and I'll have the top five from the GoSat 1968 charts in the third hour. But in the meantime, let's get the program started with the 1910 Fruit Gum Company and Simon Says.

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1: 88.7 Adelaide's Coast FM, Puppet on a String from Sandy Shaw, which was a massive worldwide hit for Sandy. And before that, we kicked it off with 1910 Fruit Gum Company, probably the band's most successful chart hit. I think it got to number two here in Australia, Simon Says. Here's one from the New Seekers now, and I like to teach the world to sing.

0: Yeah, the one and only Elvis Presley with Little Egypt. And before that, the New Seekers with I'd Like to Teach the World to Sing. We've got a few more messages, and when we come back, we got the groove for you.
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7: 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Lunchtime fun this Wednesday at the Brit. Wine, women and song. The Queens of Country Music by Amber Joy Polton and The Holy Two. This Friday at the Brit. The Band from Uncle returned by popular demand, playing the best of the 70s and 80s this Saturday night at the Brit. 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

Great song from the Groove right here on LA's 88.7 Coast FM. Soothe Me. We also had Olivia Newton-John in there and Physical. And from 1968, we had Indian Reservation, Don Farden. Here's Mark Lindsay now and Arizona.

to San Francisco, she must have lost her way. Posting a poster of Pancho and Cisco one California day. She says she believes in a Robin Hood and brotherhood and colors of green and gray.

0: 88.7 Adelaide's Coast FM, Mark Lindsay with Arizona. That was Mark's solo effort while still still lead singer for Paul Revere and the Raiders. And the song peaked at number 10 here on the Billboard Hot 100 in the USA. It is heading on to 29 minutes past the hour of 9 here on the coast. And yes, the weather for today is looking a little bit cloudy and medium chance of showers. I think most of them have gone away. We're looking at a top of 15. Currently, the temperature is 12 degrees.
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